incense, let incense rise. Let incense rise. Now begin to cry out in the spirit. Just pray in the Holy Ghost. All over this room. Cry out in the spirit. There is something happening right now. There is something happening right now. You will discover you are no longer the same. You will discover that you've evolved and you are changed. Yes! Yes! As a matter of fact, the Lord is healing so many people in this room. He is healing you. Don't just stand and stare. Engage, engage, engage. Receive your portion. By adventure, you came into this atmosphere without any expectation. Begin to create one right now because Jesus is touching you.

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All we can say is, Abba Father, thou art worthy to receive honor and glory.

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1: 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But when my banja comes together, there are no bad days.
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5: Not long ago, many children in Zambia did not go to school because their parents could not afford it. Today, 2.5 million children are back in the classroom, sitting on desks and being fed nutritious meals under the school feeding program. Markets are now peaceful with no kind of violence. Clinics stand where there were none. There's still much work ahead, jobs to create, futures to secure. And that's why Bali keeps working, day after day. Because just as we delivered free education, we will keep delivering. 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Until progress is something every Zambian feels. We've started the change. Now let's finish the job. On the 13th of August 2026, vote for Hakainde Hichilema as President of the Republic of Zambia. And let us continue to move Zambia forward. Together.
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0: Welcome back to the Pop Breakfast Show with me, Shekinah, until 10 a.m. this morning. We're on the final day of the Agriculture and Commercial Show. I do believe it is the 98th one, actually. And even as we get to enjoy the last day, so make sure you head on there. You get your face painting, you're on the jumping castles, the Ferris wheels, the horses, and so much more. Also, it does help you save a buck here or there, or rather, here or there, with all the different promotions that they've got running, the promotional packs that they're selling at one. It's not too bad. I tried some and I'm like, okay, I think I'll be coming every single year. So if you've not yet tried going there, then do definitely make your way there. If not, or rather if you already have over the last couple of days, do tell me what your experience is like, what you liked this year in comparison to the previous years as well. And now let's get into our brain buster for this morning. So the brain buster is an interesting one. It goes as, I'm in the beginning of sorrow and the end of sickness. You cannot express happiness without me, yet I'm in the midst of crosses. I'm always in risk, yet never in danger. You may never find me, you may find me in the sun, but I'm never out of darkness. What am I? Once again, it goes as, I'm in the beginning of sorrow and the end of sickness. You cannot express happiness without me, yet I'm in the middle of crosses. I'm always in risk, yet never in danger. You may find me in the sun, but I'm never out of darkness. What am I? What's your answer to that? That's on 0955-997-997 or on 0979-192-485.
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5: 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BOZ reduces reserve ratios. In international news, Moroccan migrants return from Ceuta tired and disillusioned. In sports news, UEFA declares no confidence in FIFA leadership as pressure mounts on Infantino.
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5: With upfront and reliable news every day, I am Shekaina Sakala. The Resolute Party, RP, sponsored by Makebe Zulu, is engulfed in turmoil following the firing of party president Martin Piri for endorsing President Hakainde Hichilema. Party General Secretary Alex Katepu did state that the decision to dismiss Dr. Piri was based on the party's view that he fundamentally betrayed the trust and confidence placed in him by the Resolute Party members and PF Pamozi Alliance partners. Mr. Katepu argued that Dr. Piri's actions are inconsistent with the party's principles of loyalty, integrity, collective responsibility and adherence to alliance resolutions, deeming his endorsement incompatible with the party's official stance within the Pamozi Alliance. In a dramatic twist, Dr. Piri responded by firing Mr. Katepu and appointing Howard Chimoko as a new party secretary general, deepening the leadership crisis within the Resolute Party. Within a separate development, with just 10 days remaining before the much-anticipated 2026 general election, the Governance, Elections, Advocacy and Research Services GEARS initiative has urged all registered voters to turn out in large numbers to cast their ballots on polling day. GEARS Initiative Board Chairperson Lakson Lungu expressed satisfaction with how the Electoral Commission of Zambia has managed the printing, transportation and delivery of ballot papers. He described the entire process as transparent and inclusive. Mr. Lungu commended the Commission for handling the process prudently and professionally, highlighting that all stakeholders, including political parties, civil society organizations and the media, have been involved throughout. He emphasized that the Commission's approach signals its readiness to conduct credible elections, noting that the credibility of an election depends not only on voting, but on the entire electoral process. Mr. Lungu concluded that the preparations for the 2026 general elections have so far been smooth and promising, setting the stage for a credible election. The Bank of Zambia Governor, Dr. Denny Kalyalia, has announced a key policy shift with immediate effect, reducing the statutory reserve ratio for domestic deposits from 26% to 21% starting today, Monday, August 3rd. This 5 percentage point cut aims to boost liquidity in the financial system. Dr. Kalyalia confirmed that the reserve ratio for foreign currency deposits will remain at 26% to protect external stability. In addition, the central bank is changing how banks maintain these ratios by adopting a weekly average monitoring system. This new approach allows banks more flexibility, giving them time to meet reserve requirements if they fall short on a daily basis. The governor noted that lowering the domestic reserve ratio is expected to have a ripple effect on interest rates, reducing the cost of domestic borrowing. The reserve ratio is the percentage of deposit banks must hold in cash rather than lend out, as mandated by the central bank. In international news, migrants streamed back across the border into Morocco in small groups after spending 2 or 3 days in the Spanish enclave of Ceuta, wandering the streets with almost nothing to eat and little welcome. On Saturday morning, Spanish soldiers and civil guard officers directed a steady flow of people, mostly very young men, towards the exit of the border crossing. Some were barefoot, others had Red Cross blankets draped over their shoulders. Many were visibly exhausted after days of wandering around the town. Still within international news, the trial of the DR Congo former Justice Minister Constant Mutamba continued on Friday in the absence of the defendant. Mr. Mutamba is accused of embezzling some $20 million US dollars intended for the Uganda Victims Repatriations Fund. On Monday, he stormed out of the hearing at the Court of Cassation with accusing authorities of violating his rights. He didn't return for Friday's session when his co-defendant, Chankad Bolokela, took the stand. Bolokela was in charge of managing operations awarded to the DRC by the International Court of Justice for abuses committed by Uganda. The two defendants are charged in connection with compensation payments funded at $325 million fund. Both deny the charges. Still coming up in your sports news, European football's governing body has lost confidence in FIFA leadership, UEFA said in a statement on Saturday. More on the story after the break.
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5: European football's governing body has lost confidence in FIFA leadership, UEFA said in a statement on Saturday, as pressure mounts on Gianni Infantino. Successfully stopping Gianni Infantino's FIFA plan to sell World Cup profits to private investors was the first half of a high-stakes game in global soccer politics. The second half kicked off on Saturday with what seemed as a clear aim of ending Infantino's decade-long presidency. Later Saturday, the governing body for North and Central American and Caribbean soccer, also known as CONCACAF, did call for accountability, saying that a World Cup proposal of this magnitude does not reach that stage by accident. It is a symptom of leadership that has stopped putting football first. This recent unilateral and egregious act of poor governance and leadership follows a pattern of missteps and similar behavior. A full review of this leadership must now take place. Infantino had proposed creating a $20 billion company to run the World Cup with private investors, but drew backlash that grew every day since Tuesday's announcement. And on that sporting note, we have come to the end of the morning news. For more upfront and reliable news, follow us on Facebook by searching for the Power News Network page. Before we go, here's a recap of the headlines once again. Confusion erupts in Makebe Zulu's sponsoring party, Resolute Party. BOZ reduces reserve ratios. In international news, Moroccan migrants return from Quetta tired and disillusioned. In sports news, UEFA declares no confidence in FIFA leadership as pressure mounts on Infantino.
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9: Not long ago, many children in Zambia did not go to school because their parents could not afford it. Today, 2.5 million children are back in the classroom, sitting on desks and being fed nutritious meals under the school feeding program. Markets are now peaceful with no kind of violence. Clinics stand where there were none. There's still much work ahead, jobs to create, futures to secure. And that's why Bali keeps working day after day. Because just as we delivered free education, we will keep delivering. For every child still waiting and every family still rising. Until progress is something every Zambian feels. We've started the change. Now let's finish the job. On the 13th of August 2026, vote for Hakainde Hichilema as President of the Republic of Zambia. And let us continue to move Zambia forward together.
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12: 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Ma vote in the manje manje. 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Ine ni the red, boy.
10: Ah, iwe. 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
12: Ya, ina iwe. 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
10: 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Niza vota boy.
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10: 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Be heard. Be counted. Zambia votes 13th of August 2026. 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
3: Current temperature in Lusaka is 8 degrees Celsius. There is a clear sky at the moment with cloud cover of 0%. And the dew point of 3 degrees Celsius. Well, indoor humidity is sitting at around 33%, so it's slightly dry. Expect some temperature highs of 21 degrees Celsius where there's some hazy sunshine with cloud cover of 0%. At night, expect some temperature lows of 10 degrees Celsius and a crystal clear sky with cloud cover of 0% as well. Now, sunrise in Lusaka was around 6:29, while sunset can be expected at 17:57. Let's take a look at Stellenbosch in the Western Cape in that's within South Africa, where the current temperature is 11 degrees Celsius. And unlike Lusaka, there's actually quite a dense fog, and cloud cover is sitting around 20% with humidity of at least 93%. As you can imagine, due to the fog, visibility is only up to 0.1 kilometers. So, yikes. Expect some temperature highs, though, of 25 degrees Celsius, where there will be some warmth with the sunshine coming through high clouds, as cloud cover, though, is expected to increase to 95%, and there should be a 0% chance of thunderstorms. At night, expected to be partly cloudy, with cloud cover dropping to 41%, and also temperatures dropping to 9 degrees Celsius. Sunrise in Stellenbosch is expected at around 7:37, so it still is quite dark at the moment. Well, you can expect sunset at 18:07. Let's take a look right back in Zambia, and that's within Eastern Province in Chipata, where the current temperature is 10 degrees Celsius. It is quite sunny with cloud cover of 0% and humidity of 79% and indoor humidity of 42%. Expect some temperature highs of 26 degrees Celsius with some hazy sunshine and wind blowing north-northeast at 11 kilometers per hour and cloud cover of 2%. At night, expect some temperature lows of 14 degrees Celsius, a crystal clear sky and cloud cover of 0% as well. Now, sunrise in Eastern Province, in Chipata especially, was around 6:10, but sunset can be expected at 17:42.
2: 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Weather update.
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4: Within your sports news this morning, so despite playing with one player down, debutants Malawi delivered again on Saturday night, hammering Egypt 3-1 in the 2026 Women's Africa Cup of Nations, WAFCON edition, and that's to top of Group C with 6 points from two matches. With Zambia losing to Nigeria 1-0 in the other fixture, it means Malawi has collected all the points in this group, with Zambia and Nigeria collecting 3 points apiece from the same number of games. Only two nations will qualify in this group to the quarterfinals, and no third-ranked nations. The stakes are high. Oh my goodness. In order to progress, Malawi will still need to win or draw against Zambia in the final match for them to finish top. A defeat to Zambia will give them pressure if Nigeria defeats Egypt. Coach Lovemore Fazili did say that for now they need to celebrate their victory against Egypt before they start preparing for Zambia. Also, he did say that he's impressed with his goal so far. And we did get to see that there is a player of the match, and that is Rose Kadzere, who scored and created one, and said that the players need to keep fighting ahead of a crucial tie against Zambia on Tuesday. So Temwa Chawinga, who also scored and created one assist, said that the team had registered 2 wins and 2 matches despite playing for the first time at WAFCON. So, I mean, oh my goodness, our Copper Queens. Oh no. And so going on actually to our Copper Queens, despite playing the majority of the contest with a numerical deficit, Nigeria conjured up a 1-0 win over Zambia, as I'm sure by now you must know. And that was within their penultimate Group C match to keep their hopes alive. So we did get to see Asisat Oshola's 8th-minute goal separated the two sides at the Al Madina Stadium in Rabat. And so, apparently, the scores on the Copper Queens players out of 10 in their narrow defeat to the Super Falcons on Saturday, this is how it went, right? So apparently, Hazel Nali is sitting at around 6 out of 10, as apparently it seems like for Nali, Zambia would have conceded more than one goal against the record WAFCON winners. So I guess good to her, 6 out of 10. And then for Margaret Belemu, we put her at 5 out of 10, apparently. And though it was a tough evening for the right back, and she didn't quite enjoy as much attacking freedom as she did against Egypt, then we get to see Mapalo Maluva, who's been scored 6 out of 10. And then Lucia Mwemba, 5 out of 10. And for the reason for this is that while she will feel that she is the guilty party in the first goal after being outpaced by Oshaola, the defender did actually get to ramp up the gears after that and was rock solid and proactive. So roughly 5 out of 10. What do you think, though? Do tell me, and that is by you sending me a message on 0955-997-997 or even on 0979-192-485. And so now let's just take a look at some of the matches we can expect and hopefully some that you can place your money on. So starting with the fact that we do have, I believe that should be, we should have Tanzania going against Ivory Coast. We should have Malawi going against Zambia. We should have Cape Verde going against Cameroon quite soon. And then we should have, that should be tomorrow, we should have Burkina Faso against South Africa, Egypt versus Nigeria, and Mali versus Ghana within the upcoming days. And that's within this week, of course. Now let's take a look at the Commonwealth Games, where it seems like Glasgow has performed the surgery of the Commonwealth Games that is needed to keep it alive. And so it was 11 days, 674 medals, and thousands of happy fans. But this was only the start of the recovery. The Indian city of Adminabad now stands where Victoria did 4 years ago as the next host of an event that will celebrate its 100th anniversary in 2030. Victoria pulled out, but then the question is, can Adminabad give certainty where it doesn't? We'll see how this will play out, but as for now, hopefully you get to place your money with the right teams and, of course, with the right players. And it starts with Betika. So simply register right now and you too could be walking away home or rather making lots of money all thanks to some Betika. Sign up right now and be a winner.
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1: Right away.
2: Whoa. 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
1: Vatra is made for all and it is made for life. Today, our game on Drink Different, which is brought to you by the Trade Kings Group and also Big Tree Beverages, which is under the Trade Kings Group. We've got an animal sound on the table. So I'm going to play you an animal sound and then you just have to tell me what animal makes that sound. Chapwa. See, no crazy stuff. It's really as simple as that. So I'll play a sound. It's the same animal, but it's, I guess, at different points during its lifespan. Let's say that, right? Let's call it its lifespan. And you just have to tell me what animal makes that sound. So the sounds will vary bit by bit, but it's the same animal, I promise you, from start to finish. This is also just to ensure that I'm giving you a fair chance to identify this animal. Because maybe you may have only heard it in one setting, right? And so if you hear that one particular sound, you'll be like, oh, wait, I remember this animal. I heard it here. And I think it's this. I think it's a snake. And then you can tell me, Shekinah, I think it's a snake. The numbers you can call me up on are 0955-997-997 or on 0979-192-485. Once again, it's 0955-997-997 or 0979-192-485.
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1: You definitely need some Vatra Mineral Water, especially if you'll be at the Agriculture and Commercial Show. At least you need to make sure that you're hydrating as you're walking from one stand or other, one exhibitioner to another. And even as you do have some Vatra Mineral Water, what you also can do is get yourself some Fit by Vatra, give yourself some Wildcat as well. If you want to, like, let your inner child come out to play, whereby next thing you know, we're seeing you on the jumping castle. Next, you're on the Ferris wheel. You're riding horses. You're doing some face painting. You've got those weird little... are they horns? I don't know what they are, but they make a very excruciating sound. So if you are a parent and your child has seen that and they're now saying, I want one, I am so sorry for you because the level of noise that they make, it crushes my soul. But if you too want that for yourself, saying, I need some light in my life, I need some levity, so I'm going to get myself one, buy it. You know what? Do it for you. But do remember once again that even as you do all of those errands, make sure that you're actually hydrating. And you can hydrate with something as simple as some Vatra mineral water. That's the first step that you can take. But then the second step that you can take, actually, is by calling me up right now with the answer to today's game on Drink Different. So I do have an animal sound, and it's the same animal, just at different points, or rather different people in

Individuals caught the sound making, or rather caught this animal making these different sounds at different points, but it's the exact same animal regardless, right? So it might sound slightly different and might sound like one animal in one clip, and then it'll sound like another animal in one clip, but I promise you, it's the exact same animal. So trust your gut, I think. Maybe. It could be wrong, but it also could be right. And if you're saying, Shakana, get to it, what is the animal sound? Okay. I do have the animal sounds. I've got three of them. So you just have to tell me what animal makes these kinds of sounds. Let's start with the first one.

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1: Hello, good morning. I'm fine, thank you. How are you doing today, sir? I'm fine, thank you. How are you doing today? Sorry? I can't speak Bemba, but I can understand you. So you can say what's the answer to the game today? What would you like to say? Sorry? Can you say that again? Okay. I think you are calling for a wrong game. Call again at 9:30, okay? Kuma 9:30. Try again then. That's a different one. I think you're talking about a different segment. Try Kuma 9:30. No, it will be back then. I think you're talking about a different segment. So try Kuma 9:30, okay? Okay, thank you so much. Okay, I think it's calling for a completely different segment. And if you obviously do pay attention from all the way 6 until 10 a.m., you definitely know what segment that is that starts at 9:30. So just make sure you keep the faith as well, as we are just the ones who get to call in the winners and not get to announce who they are. That's a system that does that. But going back to our game for today, and that is on Drink Different, I'd like to find out what animal makes the sound that I've just been playing. And so do I have another caller? Hello, good morning. Good morning.
2: Morning, how are you?
1: I'm good. How are you doing today?
2: Good, good.
1: Okay, you sound very tired, like you've just woken up.
2: Yeah.
1: Okay, who am I talking to this morning?
2: Mr. Meaty.
1: Sorry?
2: Mr. Meaty? Yes.
1: Okay, Mr. Meaty, go ahead. What animal makes that sound?
2: That's an eagle.
1: An eagle.
2: Yes, we call it. Something like the fish eagle, something like that.
1: The fish eagle. Okay.
2: Yeah.
1: Okay, noted. Do you have a second option?
2: Huh?
1: Do you have a second option in case it's not an eagle?
2: No, it is. I'm pretty sure it is.
1: Pretty sure. Okay, noted. Thank you so much for calling.
2: The one that is on Wasis, on our national flag.
1: Okay.
2: Oh, and on that sister, let them be sitting when we start.
1: Okay, noted. Thank you so much for calling, Mr. Meaty. Do stay tuned. Okay, he says he's very sure about what animal it is. What do you think, though? You can call me up. That is on 0955-997-997 or on 0979-192-485. Here is the sound one more time, or rather the sounds once again.

0: 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Vatra, made for all, made for life.
1: What do you think? Hello, good morning. Hello.
2: Hello.
1: Good morning. Who am I talking to? You can go ahead. What's your question? What is your question? Go ahead. Hello?
2: Hello.
1: Who am I talking to? No, I don't know. No, I don't. You've lost money. No, you haven't. So this is a different segment. Call again at 9:30. Call me at
2: 9:30.
1: Well, we won't send you the money. It's your money, but call me at 9:30. Then we'll answer your questions then. Yes. Okay, thank you. Okay, it seems like it's the same call out once again. And again, this is a completely different segment. It's a drink different segment brought to you by the Trade Kings Group. So if you've got any questions or other any queries, make sure you ask them around the Trade Kings products and also brand. And then for any other questions that are outside of that, you can ask them on the different time slots during the show. And so once again, today's game goes as I do have an animal sound and you just have to tell me what animal makes that sound. But unfortunately, time is not on our side this morning. So I'm going to go on a break. When I come back, I'll announce who the winner is. And that's if Mr. Miti got the right answer. He's the only one who called in, actually, whose call went through. And hopefully he's got the answer that I'm looking for this morning.
0: Drink different, power breakfast. 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Vatra, made for all, made for life.

0: And that, well, is an African fish eagle. So, Mr. Meaty, you are so close. Actually, I'm going to give it to you. You did say that it is an eagle and you think it's a fish eagle. So, it's an African fish eagle. And you are right. It is the same animal that you get to hear on the news. And that is on our national broadcasting service. And so, you are absolutely right. The answer that I was looking for is African fish eagle. And if you didn't, or rather if you thought, yeah, that does sound familiar, your gut was right. You should have followed it. You should have listened to it. And it is actually part of a large species of eagle that are found around sub-Saharan Africa. And that's usually wherever there's a large body of open water, right? Which obviously means there's an abundant food supply. And therefore, you find it, I think, in countries such as, aside from Zambia, I should believe it should be within Namibia as well, in Zimbabwe and in Malawi as well. So that's the African fish eagle. That's what I was looking for. I'll be back tomorrow. Still have four more chances to try out. We've got Tuesday, Wednesday, Thursday and Friday. And hopefully any of those days, you'll be able to play the game with me.
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5: Let's take a look at your business update this morning. And I'm not sure if you remember, there was a point whereby we had Japan and America come together, right? And there was a video that went slightly viral, if I should say. And that is when I believe that Japan's, I can't remember, but she was, I think she was the prime minister of Japan, actually, when she went to visit Trump. And she went semi-viral for her facial expressions as she was interacting with Donald Trump. And for some, they dissected that and showed that how it was a true testament of having, you know, wit as how you're able to handle people such as Donald Trump, whereby he left the conversation feeling like, yeah, I showed them how it's done, and she left as the true winner, right? And so now it seems like that is back up again as the US and Japan have confirmed that they've jointly intervened, that was last week, to halt a slide in the yen after it weakened to a fresh 40-year low. Now, the joint intervention is the first since 2011 where both countries took coordinated action to weaken the yen after the devastating earthquake and tsunami that hit eastern Japan. So both Japan's Ministry of Finance and the U.S. Treasury Secretary Scott Bessent have said that they will not hesitate to conduct more joint interventions in the future. So as you can see, she played her cards really well, that even months later, there is some goodwill between the two nations. So congratulations to her. Maybe we need to learn a few things here and there from her as well. And so once again, it does highlight how both countries are actually putting in efforts to prevent a sell-off within the yen, but also the government bonds of Japan from having an impact on the global economy. And that is now potentially also helping to push up borrowing costs for Washington. So, let's see how this will play out over time. Now let's take a look at our own money in Zambia, where the annual inflation for July 2026 was recorded at 6.5%, maintaining the same rate recorded in June 2026. And the national average price of a 25 kg bag of breakfast millimeal decreased by 7.53%, and that is from, I do believe, 272 kwacha 66 ngwe to 252 kwacha 13 ngwe, while the price of a 25 kg bag of roller meal decreased by 8.96% from 222 kwacha 19 ngwe to 202 kwacha 28 ngwe in July compared to June 2026. Now, speaking at a briefing that was on Thursday, Zamstat Statistician General Sheila Monenda said the maintenance of the inflation rate was mainly attributed to price movements in price of food items such as breakfast meal and roller meal, among others. So, hopefully you're feeling it within your home. If not, then yikes. Fingers crossed, right? And with the Ministry of Mines and Minerals Development Permanent Secretary, Dr. Hapenga Kabeta, says that copper production slightly increased in the first half of 2026, and that's to 447,181.93 tons, up from 445,176.59 tons in 2025. Dr. Kaweta did say that geophysical survey coverage has hit 87.5% as of July 28, 2026, up from 61.7% in quarter one. Meanwhile, Dr. Kaweta did say that the local content LOCAS system, about 76 mining companies have been onboarded and submitted procurement plans. And this was being said in the first half of the year sector program briefing that took place on Friday last week, where he said the increase was driven mainly by an increase in production by Kansanshi, Lumwana, Luhwambe, FQM and Konkola copper mines, among others. And he said despite the decrease in aggregate production, small-scale copper production significantly declined actually in 2025 and representing a percentage decrease of 35.20%. So, yikes.
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1: This right here, this is for you. For him.
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0: 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Oh, for the ones on holiday. This is pure. 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

0: Trick, the producer, was Siwanga Kwani. He said before that we also did get to have NCK with Permit Me. Verna Boy came in with Kaya Biesi, and also we did have Sounds and Gabsy with Attention 2.0. Still coming up next within the next hour is, of course, the voice of the people. I would like to hear from you. Make sure you've got these numbers. That is 0955-997-997 or even 0979-192-485.
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0: And this has been Burner Boy Travis Scott. The song is called Ta Ta Ta Ta, obviously, as you can imagine, just as the chorus goes along. Also, before that was Rema with Kelebo, Sars and King Maddy with Inner Mustang, Davido with Anything, and Frank Rowe with Kuwongo. We are Nubia all the way from Namibia, rather from Kenya, if I should say, with the song Sway. Coming up next, though, is the Voice of the People, and there are a lot of stories that happened over the last couple of days, starting from Friday all the way through until today, Monday. And in case you've not been really paying attention to those stories, I will break them down right here on the Power Breakfast Show as we get into Voice of the People. It feels like if you miss a day, then you've literally missed an entire month's worth of information. And so I'd like to hear your thoughts on some of these things that we've heard and rather we're seeing. Some of them are still in the course of investigation. Some of them are stories that are just breaking. So I'd like to hear from you, and that is right here, and that is on the Power Breakfast Show on Voice of the People, which is starting right about now.
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0: 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We're giving you a chance to actually have your voice heard as well. And this morning, we're touching on a number of conversations that popped up within our news cycle, and that is over the last couple of days, starting from Friday all the way through until today. In case you may have been occupied with all the things that are happening at the showgrounds, at the Agriculture and Commercial Show, then I will catch you up, but also would like to hear your thoughts on them. We are literally 10 days away from the elections. And even within those same 10 days, it seems like a lot is still breaking, which I will touch on right now. So in case you've just tuned in, these are the numbers that you need to make sure you've got on hand to ensure that you're calling me with your opinions, with your thoughts on some of the things that we are seeing making headlines. And that is on 0955-997-997 or 0979-192-485. Those are the numbers you can call me up on to give me your two thoughts, or rather your two cents, your tungwe, on some of the stories that we do have within our news cycle this morning. And there's so many of them, but we can only touch on a few. Starting with how the NRPUP presidential candidate, Brian Mundwile, is inviting, or rather, as of yesterday, was inviting Zambians to support his campaign through voluntary contributions, describing it as a people-driven campaign. Meanwhile, Mr. Brian Mundwile has promised to revise school grants upwards once he forms government. And within a post on his official page on Saturday, Mr. Mundwile announced the launch of the campaign support platform and urged citizens, you and I, to contribute towards the party's campaign activities. So in his words, verbatim, he said, "I invite you to visit our campaign support platform, make a voluntary contribution. This is truly a people-driven campaign. Click on the link for more details. God bless you and God bless Zambia." He then went on to address a rally within Mufumbwe district, where he said he's going to look into increasing the school grants immediately he gets into office to ensure that they address many challenges in the schools, among many other things that he did speak on, such as how he was going to upgrade all teachers, that it improved their qualifications, and also that the upgrades would further be applied to men and women in uniform, and many more. And so to follow up on this particular story, and that's the earlier part of it, and so he did say, or rather his campaign team has said, that they've raised over 860,000 kwacha in cash donations within 24 hours of launching their fundraising drive, with an additional 2.8 million kwacha that was pledged. And so speaking on his Facebook page, he did say that the funds were raised between 15 hours on Saturday and 15 hours yesterday on Sunday. He described the response as unprecedented popular approval and countrywide support, and that he does not take that for granted. He's further said that Zambians at home and even abroad had given him a historic political endorsement by physically donating to his campaign ahead of next week's elections. Once again, keep in mind, the elections are 10 days away, exactly 10 days away. And he did say, or rather he did urge his supporters to continue donating and to share information about the fundraising platform, stating that the campaign and his presidency belong to Zambians. And so, of course, as you can imagine, a number of people have got mixed feelings about this particular, I would say, activity. such as, for example, how we do have social and political anthropologist Dr. James Musonda, who described the NRPUP's leadership decision to seek public funding as a welcome and refreshing shift in Zambia's political landscape. My question, though, is what do you think, you as the people, you as the one who will be voting come August 13th? What do you think about this particular drive? And so is this, according to Dr. Musonda, one that shows true transparency while building a direct line of accountability that then places a genuine obligation of responsibility on leadership after the election? Or do you think, well, if you are running for office, especially the highest office, you should have the funds, at least enough funds, that to ensure that you are able to reach all parts of the nation that you need to reach, right? Before you embark on a big venture or other endeavor, you obviously have to adequately prepare, have a plan A, have a plan B, and if possible, have a plan C, especially if it is one that, you know, involves or rather encompasses things such as national issues, like a nation. What do you think on this, though? You can call me up. You can send me a message on your thoughts. Which school of thought are you on, or other what side are you on? Do you say, actually, we should have more of this? Possibly you're like, you should already have the funds to ensure that actually you can go forward with your campaign. What is your take? That is on 0955-997-997. Or 0979-192-485. I'd like to hear your thoughts on this particular matter. And also the fact that so many people were able to donate at that much money, literally amounting to 860,000 kwacha within just 24 hours. What do you think that says about where exactly we are as a nation, where the hearts and minds of voters are? That is once again on 0955-997-997 or on 0979-192-485. I would like to hear from you this morning, and that is on Voice of the People. You can call me up. You can send me your messages with your thoughts, even your sentiments, or maybe if you just have questions as well. We don't know what the answers are, but these are questions that you are asking as well. Hello, good morning. Unfortunately, seem to have lost that caller on that end. Hello, good morning. Hello.
2: Hello. Mabu Kashani.
0: I'm fine, thank you. How are you, ma'am?
2: I'm fine.
0: Who am I talking to?
2: Jessica.
0: Okay, but Jessica, go ahead.
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0: Yes, yes, Empower FM.
2: My sister... 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
0: I'm kind of asking for to wrap up.
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0: tele. 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
2: Bale yabene kwa fwa fata bale fwa. Thank you.
0: Thank you so much. Once again, that is on 0955-997-997 or even on 0979-192-485. I'm kindly asking, even as you call in with your opinions, with your thoughts, with your sentiments, just to ensure that you are briefed to accommodate more people as well to have their voice heard on this particular platform. That is once again on 0955-997-997 or 0979-192-485. Hello, good morning.
3: Good morning, madam.
0: How are you doing today, sir?
3: I'm blessed, and you?
0: I am fantastic. You can go ahead with your name and where you're calling from.
3: Pastor Mwanza is my name. Mm-hmm. I'm calling from Lusaka.
0: Go ahead, Pastor Mwanza.
3: Yeah, for me, it's a very brilliant idea. It is not right for maybe two or three individuals to support the campaign because those people, they feel like they own the presidency. That is why you see someone wins elections. He had very nice promises. He comes into office. He fails to deliver to the promises because this person has obligation to satisfy the people that sponsored him or her. So if I put in my personal money in one particular individual, it means I'll put a lot of money. And when that person wins, I expect to retain my investment. And those are things now where you find that there's issues of single sourcing, because I want to impress my friend. But the way it has happened, where everyone is involved, I don't have to impress one particular person. I'll have my allegiance to the Zambian people. So for me, it's a good move. Secondly, to run an election, I've said I'm a pastor already.
0: Yes.
3: We have run crusades before. One crusade, one event, sometimes it cost 1 million, which is equivalent to what the politicians are doing. So I can assure you it's a very expensive venture. Now, this issue of, no, because someone has already money, then he's supposed to run. That money, is just throwing in politics, doesn't want it. And then, because we want that person to spend. When he wins presidents, he wants to retain his investment, which becomes now presidents who are selfish. That is not a right thing. A political party is a group. Therefore, everyone who supports that political party must support. So for me, I think this is the best move, which we can support every other political party. By the way, if you understand whether it's UPND, MMD, they used to have cards. Each political party must have a card, and that card is a membership card where people used to pay. Mm-hmm. It's part of fundraising. So there's nothing wrong. Let's not politicize things which are straightforward. What we are looking for as churches, as clergy, without being biased, is when you win, what are you going to do? Or what have you done? If you say, oh, I started this project, now give me chance, I want to do A, B, C, D from the project I started. Oh, I want to do, these are things that we want, not insulting people, insulting parents of your friends. I think that is not right. We are looking at the promises that people can present and people appreciate.
0: Okay.
3: That
0: okay.
3: is my take.
0: Thank you very much for calling in. That is once again on 0955-997-997 or even on 0979-192-485. What is your take? I'd like to hear from you as this is Voice of the People. Therefore, it's your voice I'd like to hear. We are exactly 10 days away from the general elections. This is where you get to decide what Zambia will look like in the next 5 years. And so obviously, hopefully, you've been listening to the manifestos, you've been reading them, you've been understanding, and you've maybe at least found a party or an individual or a set of individuals who you align with. And hopefully they are those who you say, I think this is where I'd like to see Zambia in. That's once again on 0955-997-997 or on 0979-192-485. Hello, good morning.
4: Hello, good morning.
0: Good morning, sir. How are you doing today?
4: I'm I'm okay. This is Jack calling from Choma.
0: Okay, you can go ahead, Mr. Jack.
4: Yes. I'm trying just to talk about this election that are taking place now.
0: Mm.
4: Yes, I don't think it is right whereby we, as when you look at this communication and this campaign that is happening, I think we are not really, that what is happening now is not about the campaigning. What is happening now is more like, it's only about the insulting and doing other things, talking bad things on another opponent. So that shouldn't be done that way. We want to hear the promises, not talking about the fighting and what, insulting each other. That's not in the right way. But we want to know the promises and what they are planning to do for us, not just going up and down, talking about other people. Even those people that are entitled to stand, whatever they feel, if he's an MP, mm-hmm. he's worthy to stand, he's on his own, but not taking other bad things on other person, no.
0: Mm-hmm.
4: To hear the promises. That's what we want.
0: Okay.
4: Let's campaign from there for their own. And then with us, there's no way someone can come in and campaign on top of other person, speaking bad on other person. No. Let us, for Zambians, to know, we are supposed to see the bad party of those people, not someone campaigning and taking bad of other people. No, it's how to decide as a Zambian.
0: Mm-hmm.
4: Yes, thank you very much. So that's what I want to say. That's
0: thank you.
4: What I want to say.
0: Okay, thank you very much. Once again, remember, you too can be part of this conversation. It's as easy as you calling me up, sending me a message. And if you'd like to send me a message, that is on 0979-192-485. Or you can send me a WhatsApp message on 0955-997-997 or even on 0979-192-485. And still within our conversation this morning, there is another story that broke over the weekend, and that is how there's a leadership dispute, it seems, that has erupted within the Resolute Party after Party President Martin Piri and Secretary General Alex Katepu issued separate letters expelling each other from the very same party. The development does come after Dr. Piri ditched the Tonse Pamozi Alliance and endorsed President Hakainde Hichilema during a UPND rally that took place in Katete District. So Dr. Piri says he left the alliance because the promises made to member parties were not honoured and that President Hichilema deserves another term in office based on his performance. However, in a letter that was dated yesterday, 2nd August 2026, Mr. Katepu says the party leadership had resolved to expel Dr. Piri from the Resolute Party for allegedly betraying the trust of party members and acting against the party's commitment to the PF Pamozi Alliance, which is backing, obviously, the Brian Mundivile Makhebi Zulu presidential ticket under the NRPUP. The dispute has since taken a new twist after a letter dated 31st July, signed by Dr. Piri, announced the expulsion of Mr. Katepu from both the position of Secretary General, but also from the party itself. Dr. Piri does say the decision follows allegations of gross misconduct, persistent insubordination, and even embezzlement of party funds. He also did announce the appointment of Howard Chimulu as the new Secretary General with immediate effect. As you can imagine, a lot of different sides, we're not quite sure how we can expel each other from the same party. But I would like to hear what you think on this, though. That is on 0955-997-997 or on 0979-192-485. Hello, good morning.
5: Yeah, morning. Mwao Kabwaz.
0: Bueno, Buanj.
5: Bueno. Oh, njine amigo, ntumira kwa kalikiriki.
0: Okay, go ahead, amigo.
5: So Zagamba, Kumunga Pari, I'm doing it at all. Monga, said Kwanga, Sitabu, no, Asperica, since I want to remain, Tesoro Mongati, Vazati Tanzaco. 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Master San Parizambi. So munga kuri wa mduwiri if ndi wa supporter tizaponya pole ma 20 kwa chani ma chani tikaru kuponya in fact
0: Okay, zikomo kambi. Once again it's on 0955-997-997. Hello, good morning.
6: Morning, madam. Morning.
0: How are you doing today, sir?
6: I'm fine. This is Mulenga, the voice of Rapurai.
0: You can go ahead, Mr. Mulenga.
6: Yeah, again, Purande Kwedodi Negashidaba. Yeah, yeah, yeah, but yeah, but spend those are going to be chilling. Yeah, President of Resolution, watch.
0: Mm.
6: Yeah. Bapiri, I think the good decision in Obakanga, because now I'm going to go the President Ule Kwanisha Kusura Cancer Hospital. Mm? Africa, number three. Apart from South Africa, Egypt, and the other. You know, it's interesting if you like that. Look at even the mind of the UPND to Alinaka no Kunaka. I was trained to Zaka in the system. Look at Yama Chiefs. Look at Yama former MP. Look at Yama former diplomats. Look at Yama former ministers. I was trained in Zaka in the system. You know, country is interesting if you like that. Much remember to land that. Umuna Ninga Usuma. 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
0: Mm.
6: 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Thank you, Matotera.
0: Thank you. Once again, do remember, that is on 0955-997-997. Hello, good morning.
7: Hello, madam. Good morning.
0: How are you doing today, sir?
7: I'm doing very fine, thank you. My name is Edward Isawara from Gabanana.
0: Okay, go ahead.
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0: Mm-hmm.
7: Really, we love you. Yeah, coming to what the interview has done, saying that no, is asking every well-meaning Zambian to contribute anything for the party. This is what we want, and something that I've been wanting for a long time. Not these guys who boast themselves that they have got money. Okay, coming in the name of having a lot of money and stealing a lot from the poor Zambia. No. You see, someone wants to leave the country, want to govern. Let's use Zambian. Let it be for Zambian and by Zambian and promoted and supported by Zambian. This is the man that we are looking for. And when he comes into power, I'm telling you, he'll be doing what is supposed to be done. Not someone who has put in his money at the end of the day, he wants to earn some profit at the end of the day. No. So, we want someone who knows what to speak to the public. Not someone who's declared, someone who divides the country. No. Someone who calls their fellow opponents boys. Okay? Ngamakole watu jiri jiri. No. Very divisive. Very bad. Imagine. No. This is not what Zambians are looking for. That is why this time around, we are very ready to contribute. Even if it means a cop, I will do that. Because we want a president who understands, who has got a respect, who knows what the people are passing through. Not a group of people who think that they've got money, when they, in a natural sense, they just want to make more money out of that. No, this is what you want. Mm. And you are going to make sure that the brand new leader is going to win this election because they're going to contribute. That okay. is why even people in the diaspora, they are ready to contribute.
0: Okay.
7: They are contributing because they know that this is a well-meaning, this is someone who means well for Zambia. And now these people just came to amass money for themselves.
0: I'm kind of asking if you can wrap up.
7: Thank you.
0: I'm kindly asking if you can wrap up. Thank you very much for that. Once again, that is on 0955-997-997. Unfortunately, due to time, we cannot continue this conversation right now, but we'll be back tomorrow as well, where you can be part of Voice of the People, and I'd love to hear from you. So make sure you've got these numbers saved. That is on 0955-997-997. Or even on 0979-192-485. Those are the numbers you can call me up on if you'd like to have a conversation, or rather give me your two cents, your feelings, your thoughts, especially seeing as where it would be most important actually to hear and see what you feel. That'll be on the 13th of August, so make sure you go and vote. Voter apathy is something that should not be anywhere near in your mind. Go and vote, and that is how you have your voice heard in the loudest ways. And so, once again, there's a message that has come through that said it is good for president to come out to the people and ask for help. It's important. Mr. Piri is just a lover of money. He's after money from the president. And unfortunately, there isn't a name there. But this has been Voice of the People. And coming up next is Coffee Break Convos. But do remember, once again, Voice of the People will be back tomorrow and even the next day and the next day. And we'd love to hear from you because it's a platform to have your sentiments heard. And that is right here on Power FM. Still coming up is a lot more on the Power Breakfast Show. You stay tuned.
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1: Trade Kings is truly improving lives, and they're giving you a chance to do so by starting out with some Dairy Gold Full Cream Milk that's good for your teeth, good for your bones, and good for your overall health. So make sure you get yourself some. And even what you can do is go to the Agriculture and Commercial Show, because I do know they've got these combos that they put together, and go find yourself some Dairy Gold Full Cream Milk. You're going to see, obviously, I think it's a little bit difficult to miss the stands, or rather where the different points or hotspots where the Trade Kings group has got their own products that they're selling and promoting. So make sure you get yourself some at an affordable price. The kids can have like a little nice small pack, just the ones that come with a straw. You can have yours in a sachet or even a carton, and you two can also enjoy. You don't have to miss out on the dairy goodness. So we're going into some of the stories that we're seeing, and that is on our news cycle, if I should say. Some of them we've touched on, and that is during Voice of the People, and others we are touching on right now, and that is during Coffee Break Convos. So obviously, if you've not yet seen, or rather not even yet heard, which we did touch on, that should have been, I believe, on Friday, a very heartbreaking story to some extent, and that is about, unfortunately, very heartbreaking because it's a public servant. So first of all, let me start with how the special assistant, as of now where it stands, with the special assistant to the president, that is for policy compliance, Mr. Joseph Lungu, is saying that the arrest of former Copperbelt Province Police Commissioner Mwala Yui should serve as a warning to anyone considering committing crimes. And if you're wondering why the name sounds familiar, that's because over the couple of years, he has been one of the spokespeople, if I should say, and that is of the Copperbelt Province when it comes to whatever happens within, I would say, the policing world, right? And so we'd hear press statements from him. And so it is actually quite heartbreaking that this time around, rather than the one giving a press statement, he's the one included, or rather having the press statement being made about him. And so last week, Zambia Police Service did arrest Mr. Yui and Magistrate Edward Banda, police officers Patrick Muti, Boniface Nshimunya, court clerk O'Brien Chipunza, and all of them were from Mufulira, as well as a businessman by the name of Daniel Maki, for alleged theft of copper cathodes that were recovered within Mufulira district. So in an interview on Friday, and that is Mr. Joseph Lungu, who is a special assistant to the president for policy compliance, did go on to say that the president said and had made it very clear that anyone who committed a crime was on their own. And so he went on to say verbatim that it doesn't matter who you are on your own. That's what the president has been saying, and that's what it means. The president has been very clear and categorical. He says if you commit a crime, you are on your own. You steal, you are on your own. If you commit a crime or corruption, you are on your own. The law will visit you. It doesn't matter who you are. It just sends a message to every criminal, whoever has the intention to commit a crime, that when you commit a crime, you're on your own. And as you can imagine, he's repeated it so many times that you are on your own, on your own, on your own. And it is quite heartbreaking, as this was quite a key figure, if I should say, rather a figure that we'd hear a lot more of when it came to different stories that were making headlines. And so what's your take on that? You can definitely send me a message. I would like to hear from you on that end. That is on 0955-997-997 or even on 0979-192-485. And now let's take a look at what's happening on the international scene. And that's within Africa, at least Africa-wide, if I should say. And that, again, is brought to you by Dairy Gold Full Cream Milk. And they are manufactured by Dairy Gold, of course, which is under the Trade Kings group. So make sure that you get yourself some as you get to have these conversations and get to, you know, analyze some of these stories that we are hearing. And now, going on to what plays out kind of like as if it's a movie, and that's within Uganda, where Uganda is unveiling a statue of Israel's prime minister's brother who died in Entebbe rescue mission. So Uganda did unveil a statue of Yonatan Netanyahu, who's the older brother of Israel's prime minister, who at the moment, as you can imagine, is not quite so famous within the world, depending on what side of the world you ask anyway. And so the older brother of Israel's prime minister, Yonatan, was killed during the Entebbe hostage rescue mission that took place 50 years ago. So Uganda's army chief, General Muhoozi, did say that the monument honored his courage and his selfless service. So Netanyahu was the only Israeli soldier killed in the raid, which rescued more than 100 hostages after two Palestinians and two Germans hijacked Air France flight that had taken off from Tel Aviv, actually. And then it ended up diverting to Uganda's international airport. So General Muhoozi described the mission as one of the most significant episodes in modern history, and spoke of how there are now close ties actually between the two countries, which is obviously Israel and Uganda, during this remarkable journey. So the statue of Yonatan Netanyahu, striding forward with a machine gun in his hands, stands outside the old airport terminal where the rescue happened. And so that's where we stand on that end. And also, just I'll say the figures within the story, except for Mr. Yonatan Netanyahu, are very also controversial figures. They're either greatly loved or not even at all. So it depends on what side you're on. Now, going on to a different story, where we're seeing that the Ebola outbreak in the DRC is the biggest in the country's history, the World Health Organization has said. As of July 30th, there were 3,605 confirmed cases, including 1,587 deaths, which is a fatality rate of around 44%. 44 out of 100. That's still a lot. And so the current outbreak is caused by the Bundinguyo strain of the virus, and it was declared on 15th May 2026, and it did surpass the previous biggest outbreak that we did see between 2018 and 2020, with nearly 3,500 recorded cases, of whom 2,300 died. There currently is no approved vaccine or treatment for the Bundinguyo strain, but vaccines are being developed in the UK, but also within Singapore. What is your take on this? And that is once again on 0955-997-997, as we get to have these conversations and more. And that is right here on the Power Breakfast Show. Still more stories to come up, and that is right here on the show. Do stay tuned.
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1: 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Today we're going to be talking about caring for the elderly. Caring for the elderly is one of the greatest acts of love and, of course, respect we can show. Our parents, our grandparents, or any older person in our lives have walked long roads, they've made sacrifices, and they have poured out their love to build the world we enjoy today. Now, as they age, they often face challenges from, you know, health issues to loneliness, and that's where we step in to give back the care that they once gave us, right? Now, why is it important for us to care for the elderly? Growing old can sometimes feel isolating, especially when their bodies don't, you know, they no longer move the way they used to, right? So showing care actually reminds them that they are valued, they're loved, and they are not forgotten. Now, how exactly care for an elderly person? You need to spend quality time with them. Sometimes all they really need is someone to sit with them, you know, chat, laugh with, or simply listen to their stories. Your presence actually means more than you know. Sometimes they need help with, you know, daily needs like, you know, small tasks like cooking, cleaning, or moving around, that can be really hard as they age. So offering a helping hand can make their life a little easier. Also, you need to ensure good health care. Now, take time to take care of them. Take time to take care of them. Do medical checkups by, you know, helping them visit the hospital, get the necessary medication sometimes, and encourage a healthy diet to keep them stronger for longer, of course. Now, show patience and understanding. Their bodies do not move the same anymore, so you need to be very, very careful. Aging can come with memory loss as well, slower movements, or mood changes. So you need to be really sensitive about this. Be patient, be kind to them, and never make them feel like a burden. Because once they do actually feel like a burden, they might fall into depression. So you want to be careful with that. Also, keep them engaged. Encourage them to, you know, join community groups, attend family gatherings, right? They actually, sometimes the life of the party, and you never know. You always leave them out because they're old. Trust me, we need our elders in our presence, right? Help them do activities they love to keep their minds active and, of course, their spirits high as well. You need to provide emotional support. It is very important. A hug, you know, some kind words every now and then, and just listen to them. Sometimes they just want to tell stories. Don't be too busy for them. Listen, right? That could make a huge difference. Maybe that's all they're looking for. Just your ears and you acknowledging that you're actually paying attention to them, right? This is very important. Remember, growing old is inevitable. One day, we will be in their shoes and we want to be taken care of as well, right? The love, the patience, and the respect we give them right now, right? We hope to get it as we get older as well. And remember, if you do have, you know, children, remember the way you treat your parents is the way your children are going to treat you. So you want to be careful what you are teaching the young ones right now, because one day you will grow old. This has been your Health Buzz powered by Hygienix. 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
3: You've heard it for yourself. You could win big this morning, and it starts with you just pulling out your phone and dialing a very simple to memorize short code that is *474#. That is the short code you need to have, and that is really all you need. From there on, you just need to make sure you've got some money within your mobile money account, either starting from a 50 kwacha all the way down to a 5 kwacha. That will then determine which game you're playing for, but also what you'd like to walk away with as a winner. And so we've got 5 options that are there. We've got ourselves a Honda Fit that's up for grabs. We've got TV screens, smart TVs actually, which come with a decoder. We've got 3 phones. We've got a 10,000 kwacha that's up for grabs, and a 200 kwacha that as well that is on the table. So make sure that you've got that money in your hands, and rather you've got those gadgets, or rather those prizes in your hands. And it starts with you dialing right now. I'm just calling up some of the winners of those who've walked away with a 200 kwacha, and those are the ones who've been playing. So you can either be the person who's playing for the very first time, but because you're just so lucky, right, you end up walking away as a winner. Whereas there are some where, like, listen, this is a mathematical, methodical step that I do from start to finish. I dial the code. I make sure that I play at 7 hours when I'm looking at the sun in the east and the west. You know, if that's you, that's perfectly fine as well. You can either be the one who just has pure luck, or you can be the one who uses mathematics and probability on your side. And so calling in my first winner of the 20,000 rather, of the 200 kwacha. And also, if you're saying Shakana Buds, you know, a double digit would make sense. There's a 10,000 kwacha on the table. So make sure you actually play for that as well. So right now, I'm just calling up all those who've walked away with a 200 kwacha just to find out if they've seen the money or not. And if they haven't, then they have to check their messages. So if you're listening and you're saying, I played, check your messages right now, so that when I do call you up, you're like, yes, Shakana, I've seen the money. I know why you're calling, and I have got the money, and I'm going to keep on playing.
4: Hello.
3: Hello. Good morning, sir.
4: Morning, sir.
3: You know, I understand. How are you doing today?
4: I'm doing fine anyway. Okay. I'm just in the garden.
3: Okay, that's nice. That's nice. This is Shakina. I'm calling from Winbig, Zambia. I'm calling to find out if you've seen the 200 kwacha you've won.
4: Oh, thank you. I haven't checked, madam.
3: Okay, you can check your messages, sir.
4: Okay, thank you.
3: Okay, you're absolutely welcome. Congratulations.
4: Thank you.
3: Absolutely. Aw, see, you also told me congratulations. I feel very special right now. So keep dialing as well. He sounds so calm, like he's relaxing at 9:30. He's also hardworking on a holiday when he's supposed to be just resting. He's like, my garden is my happy space, and that's where I'll be. So if you're saying, Shakina, me too, call me up, then well, play. Start dialing right now. That's on *474#. That is how you get a chance to be a winner this morning. Called in my first winner. He didn't check his messages. As you can tell, he's having a little bit of, you know, some therapy, you know, some TLC in his garden as he gets to work on his, I'm not sure if it's his vegetables, but whatever he's working on in the garden, I'm sure it must be for a good cause. So once again, you could be that lucky person who's walking away with a 200 kwacha, or even more as well. But it starts with you playing Win Big. That is *474#. Those are the numbers you need to dial, and that's how you get to walk away with this. We got to see this happen within another country, and it worked so well that now it's coming to Zambia. So if you too are that person who just sees it happening from a distance, you're like, how about me, Lord? The Lord is saying, I've given you the chance. You've got a phone. You've got some money, your mobile money account. Start playing. And you've got this show as well. Start dialing. So start playing. Once again, it is *474#. That is how you get a chance to walk away with this. Either get to walk away with a 200 kwacha, where that takes place during a daily draw. So 60 people get to walk away with a 200 kwacha every single day. I'm just calling the first 20 of the day. And then we've got I do believe others also get to walk away with, that should be a 10,000 kwacha, which happens once every week. And then there's also those who get to walk away with a smart TV and a decoder. That also happens once every week. Then we've got those who get to walk away with a smartphone as well. And that happens as well every 3 weeks or other. And so it is your chance to start playing. And once again, it is *474#. Don't miss out on your chance to be a winner. And that really starts with you just dialing that number. Once again, it is *474#, and you could be that lucky person driving away in your Honda Fit, splurging some money when it comes to that 10,000 kwacha, or now tapping away with a smile on your face on your brand new phone, or watching from your television screen, and that is watching whatever it is you want to watch, be it streaming television or more. Hello, good morning.
1: Morning, and how are you?
3: I am good, I'm good. This is Shekinah. I'm calling from Windbeek, Zambia. I'm just calling to find out if you've seen the 200 kwacha you've won.
1: Yes, I really appreciate it.
3: Oh, that's lovely. You're absolutely welcome. Keep playing.
1: Okay, I'll play again.
3: Okay, that's wonderful. Congratulations once again.
1: Thank you.
3: Absolutely welcome. See, it's stuff like this. It's moments like this that bring a massive smile to my face, because really, it makes a difference. It makes a world of a difference. I know right now we've got Kushoka, so what you can do is start playing. Hopefully, you win some money today, and that way you can take yourself to the show, to the showgrounds, and then at the showgrounds, you either go do some face painting, you know, you either climb on, get onto the train. I've had a dream. I've never been on the train that goes around, and it always looks so much fun. Everybody who's in that train looks like they're having the time of their lives, and I think it's a faster way of getting around the showgrounds without you having to walk every single kilometer of it. So if you want to see every single area of it, every square mileage, or at least most of it anyway, actually play right now. Right, after you've dialed, then hopefully you get to walk away as a winner in the next 20 batch of, or the next batch of 20 winners. Then you get that money, your mobile money account. Then you take yourself to the showgrounds. You get to pay for a ticket. You get in, pay for the train ride, while you get yourself some, what is that? Some, what's that candy? Candy floss. And then as you have a good time. Hello, good morning.
5: Good morning, how are you?
3: I'm good. How are you doing today? That's lovely. My name is Shekinah. I'm calling from Windbeek, Zambia. I'm calling to find out if you've seen that the 200 kwacha you've won.
5: Thank you very much.
3: You're absolutely welcome. Just check your messages and good luck. Keep on playing.
5: Okay, thank you very much.
3: Okay, wonderful. You're very welcome. See, another satisfied person. And you two can start dialing as well, because it makes a world of a difference. If you're somebody who gets phone calls whereby there's always problems, right? For example, if you're a landlord, no, the door is broken. The sink is leaking. Well, the tap is leaking. You're like, how? How do you break things? Every single time you see your phone ringing, you're like, yeah. Hopefully this time around, knowing that you've played, you know, Win Big, the phone calls won't be having you saying, yeah, what have they done now? It'll be like, ooh, it could be a call from Shekinah right now telling me that I am a winner. So hopefully you get to receive that good news, because, yeah, there are too many problems in life. So why not have a good problem? And it starts right now with some Win Big Zambia. Start dialing, start playing right now as I am talking. It is *474#. Those are the numbers you need to dial if you want to walk away as a winner. Hello. Good morning.
6: Morning.
3: How are you doing today?
6: I'm doing fine. Morning to you.
3: Thank you. Thank you. I'm doing good. This is Shekinah from Windbeek, Zambia. I want to find out if you've... you know, right? You know why I'm calling.
6: I got an attention to me. Thank you. Thank you. I'm from calling someone. And mm-hmm. I said, no, I have not sent that one. So I wanted to find out, who has done this? Oh, thank you. I only played it twice.
3: Twice! Wow, you are lucky.
6: Twice. Thank you very much. Thank you. I'll continue doing so.
3: Okay, there's also a 10,000 kwacha you can win, so you can also play for that one.
6: I'll upgrade.
3: Okay.
6: Thank you. You're
3: very welcome. You see, this is the reason why I do this, to make sure that there's a big smile on your face, whereby you're like, who sent me this money? Who sent me this money to make my day? Especially on a holiday like this one. So start playing, or rather keep playing. He played twice, so maybe what you can do is just, I don't know, if he's your neighbor, just go check up on him and say, I like, you know, what prayers did you pray, you know? Which direction did you face in when you were praying? Which church did you go to? Maybe me too, that's what I need as well in my life, just to make sure that I am a winner as well. So keep playing in case you've been playing and saying, Shekinah, I'm not receiving that phone call. I'm not seeing the money hitting my account right now. But please, please, I would like to be a winner. Play. It's not in my hands. It's in your hands. It depends on how many times you play, but also just pure sheer luck, I guess. But the first step to even access that sheer luck is by dialing in. So start playing right now. Hello, good morning.
7: Morning, how are you?
3: I am good. How are you doing today?
7: I'm fine.
3: That's nice. You sound like you're fine. This is Shekinah. I'm calling from Win Big Zambia. I want to find out if you've seen the 200 kwacha you have won.
7: Huh?
3: I want to find out, have you seen the 200 kwacha you have won from Win Big Zambia?
7: We are very excited.
3: You're very excited. You've seen it?
7: We have seen it.
3: Okay.
7: Keep on playing.
3: That's nice. Keep on playing. Thank you so much. Have a wonderful holiday.
7: Thank you very much. Thank you. Thank you. Thank you.
3: Absolutely. Welcome.
7: Yeah, we are excited.
3: Aww. See, my heart is melting. Oh my goodness, it's literally pumping custard right now. This is how sweet these moments are. And so you too can start dialing. That is once again *474#, and you can be a winner as well. We found so many people today who are saying that, yes, I have a winner. I've seen the money and I'm so excited. I'm so happy because money makes a world of a difference. And trust me, when you're broke, even a 10 kwacha is like water in a desert. When you've not drank anything. So once again, start dialing. The power is in your hands. Start playing right now. And this is all courtesy of Win Big Zambia. I want to make sure that at least your day is made. But how I get that chance to do so is by you first starting with the first step, and that is by dialing *474#. Once you dial that, you see 5 options that will pop up on your screen. You get to choose, am I playing for a phone, a car, or even a TV? Hello, good morning.
8: Hello.
3: How are you doing today?
8: I'm okay.
3: I'm good. This is Shekinah from Win Big Zambia. I want to find out, have you seen the 200 kwacha you have won?
8: Fine.
3: You've seen it?
8: Yes.
3: Maiona?
8: And I won a shop.
3: Okay, that's wonderful. Congratulations.
8: Thank you.
3: Welcome. See, a winner already. And some are calm, collected, you know, unfazed, you know, just take life by easy. But you too can be a winner of this money as well. And really, it all depends on you playing right now. That's once again, *474#. Make sure that the money is in your account, and that is by dialing the short code. Again, like I was saying, there are 5 options that are there.
9: All the people you have dialed has their phone switched off. Please try again.
3: Later. Okay, I will try again later. I'll try them later on. When I was young, when I used to hear this, remember how I'd say, the mobile subscriber you have dialed has their phone off or is outside the coverage area. May you please try again later. I used to hear, the mobile subscriber you have dialed has either their phone switched off or is outside the cabbage area. That's what I used to hear when I was younger. But now, of course, I understand outside the coverage area, you know, now that we're more sophisticated. But still, what you can do is make sure you play. Even if your phone is off, you will still receive the money. That's the beauty of it. My job is very simple. I just have to call you to find out if you've seen it. Because, you know, sometimes in life, you're everywhere, you're doing everything, you're busy, you're up and down, you've got so many things to attend to that you even forget to check your messages, like
10: there
3: others
10: no
3: who constantly check.
10: No response from the requested number.
3: No response from the requested number. So my job is just to say, check your messages. You're a winner. Congratulations. So all these numbers I'm calling are those who are winners. And so winners as of this morning. But it doesn't end with me. No, we can actually win within the next 20 batch of winners who will be coming up later on in the day. And then there's another batch of winners as well who will be much later on in the day. So at least you've got 2 more chances to play, to walk away as a winner today. Make sure that you're among those 14 numbers that will be called to say, have you seen the cash you've won? So once again, start dialing. That is *474#. Those are the numbers you need to play, or rather you need to dial for you to play the game with me this morning. And that is via Win Big Zambia. Calling in another winner just to say, you've seen the cash, you've seen the money. Hello.
11: Hello.
3: Good morning. How are you doing?
11: Morning. I'm fine. And how are you?
3: I am good. I'm good. So my name is Shekinah. I'm calling from Win Big Zambia to find out, have you seen the 200 kwacha you have won?
11: Yes, yes, thank you. Yeah.
3: They made.
11: I don't know.
3: Congratulations. Good, good. Keep going. Okay. Welcome, welcome. You see, these make my day. They truly make my day. He played and he forgot about it. And look at him now, a winner of a 200 kwacha. From just a 5 kwacha, a 5 kwacha brought him a whole 200 kwacha. But also, like the other winner we did have a little bit earlier on, whereby he just played twice. So that means he played 10 kwacha. So 5 kwacha, 5 kwacha, and then boom, he's walked away with a 200 kwacha. So all he had to put in was just, I would say, 10 kwacha, and his profit was roughly 180 kwacha. No, 190 kwacha. See, the mathematics is losing me. But see, his profit was 190 kwacha, and all he put in was just a 10 kwacha. That can be you as well, saying, Shekinah, 200 kwacha will make a difference right now. Then start playing. Start playing right now. That's once again, *474#. That is how you get to walk away with this money. Once again, it is *474#. Make sure that you're a winner this morning and the power is in your hands. That is with Win Big Zambia. There's not just aside from money, there's actually even phones as well that you get to walk away with. You also get a chance to walk away with a car as well, rather drive away in a car, or even with a television screen that comes with a decoder. So they know that, you know, sometimes you've got a TV and then what, you know? You want to have some variety in your life. So add a decoder as well on top of it. Then you can watch whatever it is you want to watch and pay for whatever subscription you want to pay for. So right now, really the power's in your hands. Start dialing, and that way you'll be part of the other 40 winners that are to come up today. Because every single day, it's 60 people that walk away as winners. 60. Tell me where you know such a thing. So start playing right now. It is not a lie. It is not a joke. You're hearing for yourself the winners. You know, even if I was to try and pretend to be the voices behind, I can't pretend to be all of those voices. So start dialing right now. As you can see, winners are being given or rather awarded money every single day. And that's a 200 kwacha. But aside from that, also, there's a 10,000 kwacha that is up for grabs. And already we've got winners who've walked away with such. But also, phones that are up for grabs, TV screens with decoders that are up for grabs, and even a car that is up for grabs. So make sure you are there. Your name is among the list, you know? It's right there, just there, number, chowkti. That way you two are also driving away, watching, or even tapping away, or spending that money that you actually really need. And that is once again courtesy of Win Big Zambia. I'm still calling in other winners as well, just to find out, have they seen the cash? Once again, it is *474#. Hopefully they're not outside the coverage area, or have their phone switched off. And hopefully they've seen the message saying they've won the money. Hello, good morning.
10: Good morning, how are you?
3: I'm good, how are you doing today?
10: I'm fine.
3: That's nice. So my name is Shekinah. I've come with some good news. So I'm from Win Big Zambia, and I'm calling to find out if you've seen the 200 kwacha you have won.
10: Yeah.
3: You have? That's lovely. That's nice. Congratulations.
10: What?
3: Congratulations for winning the money.
10: Thank you.
3: You're welcome. Keep playing. You can even win a 10,000 kwacha as well.
10: Yeah.
3: Yeah, okay. That's wonderful. Have a happy holiday.
10: Thank you.
3: Absolutely welcome. And you see, that is all the time I have for today. But still, do keep playing as 20 winners get to walk away with a 200 kwacha every single... Actually, not only 20 winners, 60 winners get to walk away with a 200 kwacha every day. So start dialing. From something as small as a 5 kwacha, it gets you to walk away with a 200 kwacha. Even something as small as just a 30 kwacha, you get to walk away with a 10,000 kwacha. Something as small as a 10 kwacha gets you at least a smartphone. And something as small as a 50 kwacha will actually have you driving away in a brand new Honda Fit. So make sure that is you walking away, driving away, or playing away with your new prizes courtesy of Win Big Zambia. Start playing right now.

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0: world, we find people who embrace life, who dance to their own rhythm. They are magical. 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I mean, the Zed rhythm. But one thing is certain, we have the magical spirit within us. For all those moments that go hand in hand with joy, that rhyme with laughter and stick with friendship. Mojo Soft Drink. A drink that brings us together, one sip at a time.
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5: 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Cooking oil, 5 litres, is trading at 250 kwacha. 12 eggs is trading from 70 kwacha to 85 kwacha. And kapenta meda is trading at 280 kwacha to 330 kwacha. Beans meda is trading at 160 kwacha to 220 kwacha. Now for a live broiler chicken, it is trading at 110 kwacha to 115 kwacha. Village chicken is trading at 170 kwacha. And charcoal 25 kg sack is trading at 160 kwacha to 200 kwacha. And a quick look at your money market. As of close of business on Friday, the current currency for US dollar is buying at 18 kwacha 75 ngwe and selling at 18 kwacha 18 ngwe. The Great British Pound is buying at 25 kwacha 19 ngwe and selling at 25 kwacha 22 ngwe. The euro is buying at 21 kwacha 51 ngwe and selling at 21 kwacha 57 ngwe. And the South African rand is buying at 1 kwacha 12 ngwe and selling at 1 kwacha 13 ngwe. Now, Stanbic Bank says it is prioritizing financing for the energy, manufacturing, mining and agricultural sector as it seeks to support Zambia's economic growth and job creation through investment in productive industries as well as enterprise development. So Zambia is a home and we drive growth. We've got key sectors in the economy that is from a Stanbic side. What we look is enabling those first. We know we are coming out of the drought situation that we had. It impacted energy and power supply as well. This is your business update brought to you by Ecobank.
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17: Not long ago, many children in Zambia did not go to school because their parents could not afford it. Today, 2.5 million children are back in the classroom, sitting on desks and being fed nutritious meals under the school feeding program. Markets are now peaceful with no kada violence. Clinics stand where there were none. There's still much work ahead, jobs to create, futures to secure. And that's why Bali keeps working day after day. Because just as we delivered free education, we will keep delivering. For every child still waiting and every family still rising. Until progress is something every Zambian feels. We've started the change. Now let's finish the job. On the 13th of August, 2026, vote for Hakainde Hichilema as President of the Republic of Zambia. And let us continue to move Zambia forward together.
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5: Current weather temperature in Lusaka is at 15 degrees Celsius with cloud cover at 51% with visibility at 5 kilometers and 45% of humidity. During the day, expect highs of 21 degrees Celsius, full of hazy sunshine. Cloud cover will drop to 0% with 32 kilometers per hour of wind gusts. In the night, expect temperatures to drop to 10 degrees Celsius, a crystal clear sky. Cloud cover will be at 0% with 0% probability of precipitation. Moving on to Kabul, where our sister station is in Central Province. Current weather temperatures at 18 degrees Celsius. The cloud cover is at 51% with 45% of humidity. But during the day, expect highs of 25 degrees Celsius. Cloud cover will be at 0% with 30 kilometers per hour of wind gusts. The night temperatures will drop to 8 degrees Celsius. A crystal clear sky with cloud cover just at 0%. Now moving on to Bulawayo. Current weather temperature is at 16 degrees Celsius. Very sunny with cloud cover at 0% with 22 degrees high, pleasant with plenty of sunshine in the afternoons, and cloud cover will drop to 0% with 9 kilometers per hour east-southeast of wind blowing. The night will be quite very chilly, clear skies with lows of 3 degrees Celsius in Bulawayo, with cloud cover still at 0% with 0% probability of precipitation. The sun did rise in Bulawayo at 6:35 a.m. and expected to set at 5:49 p.m.
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8: Good people of Lusaka, how are you? My name is Simon Mulenga Mwila. I'm a husband, a father, a legal practitioner, and a proud citizen of Lusaka with a heart for service, development, and community leadership. My journey began at Southern Primary School, then proceeded to Twalumba Basic School, and then proceeded to Macho Boys, where I did my junior secondary, and in my later years went to Munali, where I did my high school. I pursued my Bachelor of Laws with Zambia Open University, thereafter proceeded to Ziale, where I obtained my legal practitioner certificate. I advanced my education by pursuing a Master's in Law from the University of Zambia, and a Master's in Business Administration at Zikas University. And I'm currently pursuing a Doctor of Business Administration with the Zikas University. For over 15 years, I have served within the Zambia's justice system, starting from the Magistrate Court as a Registry Clerk, then proceeded to the High Court, where I worked as a Court Marshal, and now I'm a legal practitioner in private practice, where I represent the community and businesses from all walks of life. Through this journey, I have gained a deep understanding of leadership, governance, justice, and the everyday realities and struggles facing the people of Lusaka. I have seen the need for safer communities, the need for cleaner streets, the need for better roads, the need for stronger infrastructure, modern markets, reliable transport systems, and meaningful opportunities for the young people. I believe Lusaka deserves forecast and responsive leadership that understands both the people and the system. My vision is a modern and prosperous city with effective garbage collection, improved street lighting, coordinated community security, youth empowerment program, sports development, digital libraries, further economic opportunities, and development that reaches every community. I believe that Lusaka should be a city that works, a city that grows, a city that gives hope. Lusaka is our home, and together we can build the future it deserves. I'm Simon Mulenga Mwila, and I'm offering myself for service as mayor of the greater city of Lusaka. And I urge my fellow youths to rally behind me. I urge all the mothers, Wagai Gaipa Street, Banamayomu Market, Washiwantuma Station, our Fiashima offices, name Sepela Ninsh Peresha, support any so that to change Lusaka, so that we build a better and prosperous Lusaka for every citizen that lives here. I thank you.
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2: 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We do have so many things that you can watch. Bellingham is going to be back on our screens. I can assure you of that. Ooh, ooh. And we're talking about the new football season, which arises all the action, plus gripping drama, intriguing mysteries, and family favorites. So let's start with the telenovelas on Telemundo. The Casillas dynasty, daily from 10th August, 22 hours Central African time. This is

0: And you, by the way. 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Fostering trade and investment is what we are focusing on this year, and that is our theme for this year. And for this week, if you have been following Big Brother Niger, we are at season 11. No evictions this Sunday. We didn't have any eviction this Sunday. That was yesterday, but we find out who the gambit is. Tune into the live show this Sunday. That was yesterday. So tune into another live show that is this Sunday. So this week we're going to find out if somebody is going to be evicted or not. That is Sundays at 8 p.m. I can assure you it's all about great entertainment. Who is your favorite in the house so far? Have you been watching it? Do you think there's somebody who you think they are going to win? Because for me, I have seen there are certain individuals who go into the house, and I'm just like, you are definitely going to win it. You look like you're going to win, and we start rallying behind them. Because you know something that we have to understand is these people go with strategies. When they go in the house, they go with strategies. Some of them, the one that looks like they don't talk a lot, like they are so calm, when that's not who they are. And that's the thing. They are playing their game. Now, our couples are hitting a few stumbling blocks as they realize that easy living together is not easy. But can they overcome it all? Watch Married at First Sight, only on Muzanzi. We are at Season 3. That is Sunday, 6 p.m. at Central African Time. That is on Channel 5. 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And remember, the GoTV is the GoCoder is going at 149 kwacha plus the antenna, which is going at 250, which makes it a toolkit at 399 kwacha. And for the DSTV decoder, we do have, which is going at 149 kwacha plus the dish kit, 250, which makes it a full kit at 399 kwacha. So you get to save a whole 600 kwacha. 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

0: 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Great start for little tummies.
1: Grandpa? What's that?
2: This right here. This is for you. For him. For her.

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Oh, for the ones on holiday. This is pure. This is refreshing. This is Vatra, made

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1: It's all about enjoying Zambian music right here on Power 91.2 FM, right here on the Z Shakedown. So we got to shake it down together. And I'm not alone. I'm joined in the studio by
2: Aliko Boy Elido.
1: Yeah, that's how we're doing it right here on a Monday. Knowing that it's Farmer's Day, we appreciate our farmers out there. Do you have any farmer in your life? You know, there's a person that I know who's a farmer, so I got to wish them a happy Farmer's Day.
2: Yeah, but me, I think I grew up in a camp. You know, ZNS and farming, they go hand in hand.
1: Oh, nice,
2: yeah.
1: Nice.
2: Yeah,
1: nice.
2: So you know what farming has been in me since day one.
1: Nice.
2: Yeah.
1: Okay.
2: Yeah.
1: Like, can you farm? Like, literally, can you actually farm? Like, do you know what you have to do, how you have to go about it?
2: Apparently, I would say no, but back in the days, yes, I used to do that.
1: Back in the days, what do you mean?
2: When I was young. Yeah,
1: back in the days.
2: Yeah,
1: back in the days, they're supposed to be rich by now. I know I used to be a farmer, now I stopped.
2: No. Right now, I can't.
1: Why?
2: I can't.
1: Do you think it's demanding?
2: I feel like farming is involving.
1: Oh.
2: Yeah, it has a lot of work. You need to have a lot put on the... Like, you need to put in a lot of work.
1: Uh-huh.
2: Yeah.
1: Like, is it like manual work or probably money?
2: Manual work.
1: You know, the funny thing is that I've seen people who are farmers, but they have employed other people to do it for them, and they're actually winning. They're doing it.
2: Maybe, but for me, since I've been doing it, so I don't know.
1: Okay.
2: I don't know. I think I wouldn't want to go back there.
1: You wouldn't want to go back to farming?
2: No.
1: People are really trying their hard to go back. That's where you're running away from.
2: No. I feel like when you know your niche, you understand to say, okay, this I can do.
1: Mm-hmm.
2: This I can do. Like, for me, I understand how nice farming is, but it's just something that is not in me.
1: I get you.
2: Yeah.
1: I get where you're coming from, but I believe anybody can do farming because it's a skill.
2: Anybody can do farming.
1: It's a skill. It's not like, you know, me, I was born to be a farmer. I haven't seen somebody who said, I was born to be a farmer. No.
2: Even back in the days, people used to think farming ni abakulu bakulu che, but even you
1: after
2: now,
1: people discover there's money, huh?
2: Yes, even you are now investing in farming.
1: Okay.
2: Yes.
1: So Farmers Day is a public holiday that we do celebrate annually in Zambia, the first Monday of August, like today, it being the 3rd of August 2026, to honor the agricultural sector's vital contribution to the national economy and food security. So people, apart from enjoying Farmers Day, they have gone to the show, which is the last day today. Did you pass by the show?
2: Not really.
1: Mm.
2: I really wanted to go. I wanted to go yesterday.
1: But what happened? Tell us.
2: I went out.
1: Oh, you went to have fun.
2: I went to have fun, yes.
1: But the show is like during the day, and then going out, I'm sure it was in the night. And then unless you're telling me you went out in the afternoon, like you went to have...
2: I went out around 10.
1: What?
2: My friend just called me to say, I think we need to go out. So around 10, we're already having fun.
1: Hi, well.
2: Yeah, so I was planning to go yesterday.
1: So the entire time you were having fun from 10 a.m.?
2: Yes.
1: 10 hours?
2: 10 hours.
1: Guys, yes, and I have a friend who always tells me that, you know, if you're having, especially a beverage, if you're having alcohol in the daytime, I don't know why it's, like, you'll be more drunk than you are supposed to.
2: That's how it's supposed to. I think by the time maybe it's 15, you're already drunk.
1: Oh,
2: already tired.
1: My God. That's crazy.
2: Yeah.
1: Well, do you prefer having fun in the daytime or do you prefer having fun in the nighttime? Aliko here is telling me that he started to go out at 10 hours. Akaswanakafuma. And I was like, yeah, this is the best time for me to go and have fun. When people go out in the night, I don't get it.
2: That's
1: crazy.
2: I really love my bed.
1: Mm.
2: So, like, it's very...
1: doesn't?
2: It's very difficult for me to reach home in the night.
1: Oh,
2: yeah.
1: You're not a night person.
2: Yeah, I love resting.
1: That's crazy. You know, people would actually prefer to go out like later in the night, 22, 23. Mm. Then you're fighting to go back home.
2: Yeah. At 21, I need to be home.
1: Okay.
2: I've got
1: crazy.
2: Curfew.
1: You got curfew?
2: I've got curfew.
1: No, I understand. It makes more sense. So did you hear what happened over the weekend, eh?
2: I think there's the Elias Msiani.
1: Yeah, incident. So he has been in a lot of talks on social media, and he was known to be attacking a lot of celebrities. Be like, no, I tell the truth and whatever. And then, unfortunately, over the weekend, he was caught in a fracas where he was allegedly he is in police custody because he bashed a woman who is in a critical condition. But some reports are saying that the woman is normal, but it's yet to be confirmed.
2: So I want to tell you this story, Fortress. Mm-hmm. So there was a time I was arrested.
1: Mm-hmm.
2: Yeah, so...
1: What did you do? How did you find yourself
2: there? As a hustler.
1: There?
2: So what happened was... So I had this girl. She was coming from town.
1: Okay.
2: So what happened, they used to pick her up from the station where I stay.
1: Mm-hmm.
2: So I was calling her around 20, asking her, say, how are you going? So it was up like a bridge in town.
1: Mm-hmm.
2: And then Abraham jumped on the phone. So when she went to the police, I think the time they started tracking the phone, the activity report for Airtel showed that I was the last person to talk to her.
1: Mm-hmm.
2: So they concluded to say...
1: You're the person that is responsible for her disappearance. Okay.
2: So I was arrested. So what happened?
1: That's crazy.
2: It was crazy. And then this person was my close friend.
1: Yes.
2: Yeah. So the time I was coming out from the sales... Mom told me one thing. Say, "Mom, check it out, Marcelo. What we're going to do? We're going to burn the clothes, and then we do the prayers and stuff."
1: Oh.
2: So I thought it was a myth, but it happens that we got to come police. If you're not careful, you'll be going back there.
1: For real?
2: Yeah, that's what happened.
1: That is crazy.
2: That's what happened.
1: You know, you're actually the third person to say this.
2: No, it is real.
1: For
2: like,
1: real.
2: For me.
1: Wow.
2: We did it like the whole night. So Mom told me you're supposed to burn these clothes.
1: Okay.
2: Then I took a bath. Then we pray together.
1: For real?
2: So like, you don't need to go back there.
1: Uh-huh.
2: Like, it was a situation where the mom told me, say, I had this dream that you were arrested. And then it panapta say 1 week. So mom was like, no, this is
1: your
2: spiritual.
1: Your mother is a prophet.
2: Yeah, this is spiritual. So for a last msiani, I think imu itana, like, you know how it is. So,
1: until it just becomes your permanent home now.
2: Yeah, you reach a point where, like, crime yariko kuyofya.
1: Wow.
2: And people say, I'm a positor. Like, no, on social media. But at the end of the day, you still go back there.
1: That's crazy.
2: So for
1: That's
2: him.
1: That's interesting.
2: We need to pray for him. It's not a good thing.
1: I don't know the man like that. I'm sorry.
2: He's an influencer.
1: I don't know him like that. I need to pray for my life right now. I don't know him like that. See, here's the thing. I don't understand. Somebody you don't know, a stranger, you'll be like, no, we need to pray for him. I don't know him
2: but
1: like
2: how,
1: that.
2: How do you pray for people? Like, do you pray for people you know, or you just pray for everyone?
1: I pray for the people I know.
2: You don't have time to pray for people in the hospitals?
1: I have my own people. If I am in the hospital, probably I'm there to see somebody or somebody who I know or something. Yeah, I won't go to heal them. It works like that.
2: For you, it works like that.
1: Yeah.
2: That's nice.
1: It is what it is. I don't know the man like that. For me, be like, oh my God, he needs to be out. God needs to make a miracle. I don't know him like that.
2: But was he having some beverages? Like, was he intoxicated?
1: Yeah, it is reported that he was driving drunk. Do not drink and drive. It is a crime. You are not supposed to do that. If you are found, then you are going to be charged double. So he's going to be charged with, because I don't know. I don't know the law like that, but I think this is going to be...
2: careless driving.
1: Yeah.
2: Under the influence.
1: Under the influence. Driving under the influence, which is a crime.
2: Mm-hmm.
1: I don't know which is going to be. But I hope the lady is fine.
2: I don't think so.
1: Hope the lady is fine. All right, so you can come too and let us know what you're having for lunch today. Fish Mureria, what are you having? Pambale, the numbers are 0979-192-485 or 0955-99797 as we are gearing up for the news coming your way. So let us know what you're having for lunch and so in a song so that you request for a song as you're having your Nshima, Mureria Kabwadi, or Mureria Rice, or Mureria Sweet Potatoes. So I was saying this last week, Aliko.
2: Yeah.
1: I think usually when you're preparing sweet potatoes and when you add tomatoes and onions, for me, it doesn't make sense for me. I think the one that you have to add ground nuts makes more sense.
2: I've never tested that. Potatoes.
1: You have never had sweet potatoes?
2: If you're a potato?
1: Yeah.
2: I've never
1: sweet
2: had
1: potatoes. Not Irish potatoes, but sweet potatoes.
2: No. Fiance Fibidi.
1: I don't think the Irish ones are supposed to do that.
2: I've never.
1: You have been missing out. Oh my goodness. You never had it before? Oh, you're missing out. I definitely am. I'm plugging
2: in. Is it
1: in.
2: Nice?
1: Very nice.
2: Serious?
1: Very nice.
2: I'll try it
1: one day. I'll try it one day. Oh my goodness, you are definitely missing out. You need to try it out. So you can come through and let us know what you're having for lunch. Finish Mlele Pambalelo on 0979-192485 or 0955-997997 or 0961-690487. Let us know right here on the Z Shakedown. We do have more music coming your way. Natukata ko Avena Swanki Ti Baraba Uruchu. Then ting.
2: I'm becoming a fan.
1: No. You're becoming. That's nice.
2: Yeah, I'm becoming a fan.
1: You know the most craziest thing with them is that the music grows on you. Yeah. You'll be like, yeah, this is trash. At first, you'll be like, yeah. This
2: then
1: is
2: it
1: horrible.
2: Becomes entertainment.
1: And then you'll be like, okay,
2: so
1: there's something
2: they're
1: here.
2: Show, I think they had a show last year. I was planning to go watch them.
1: Oh.
2: They had a show, I think, was it Evelyn Horn?
1: Uh-huh.
2: Yeah, I was planning to go watch
1: you
2: them.
1: You should. I would love to watch them. I feel like they are so fun.
2: Very.
1: Okay, let's take a listen to this as we are waiting. That is for the news update coming your way right here on the Z Checkdown on Power 91.3 FM.
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1: Calls for punishment against civil servants involved in the copper cathodes escalate. BOZ reduces reserve ratios. In international news, magnitude 5.5 quake jolts Egypt, triggering emergency response. And in sports news, Copper Queens coach insists Zambia has to be at Malawi at all cost.
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1: With upfront and reliable news every day, I'm Grace Wanji. Advocate for industrialization and national development, Kefas Mwape Musonda, has expressed concern over the arrest of six Zambians, including a Zambia police officer and a judiciary employee, in connection with alleged theft of copper cathodes. Speaking in an exclusive interview with Power FM, Mr. Musonda described the arrest as a serious breach of public trust, noting that law enforcement officers and judicial personnel are expected to protect citizens and safeguard property in line with the Constitution. He said the involvement of the public servants in such allegations reflects a troubling pattern of the abuse of authority and organized criminal activity within government institutions. He further stated that the alleged theft undermines Zambia's industrialization agenda and national development efforts, particularly because copper remains one of the country's most important economic resources. Mr. Musonda urged investigative and law enforcement agencies to conduct their investigations, recover the stolen copper cathodes, and ensure that all those responsible are held accountable regardless of their positions. He also encouraged public sector employees to uphold integrity, perform their duties honestly, and pursue lawful means of earning a living, adding that the public will closely monitor the progress and outcome of the case. With just 10 days remaining before the much-anticipated 2026 general election, the Governance, Elections, Advocacy and Research Services GEARS initiative has urged all registered voters to turn out in large numbers to cast their ballots on polling day. GEARS initiative board chairperson Lakson Lungu expressed satisfaction with how the Electoral Commission of Zambia has managed the printing, transportation and delivery of ballot papers. He described the entire process as transparent and inclusive. Mr. Lungu commended the commission for handling the process prudently and professionally, highlighting that all stakeholders, including political parties, civil society organizations and the media, have been involved throughout. He emphasized that the commission's approach signals its readiness to conduct credible elections, noting that the credibility of an election depends not only on voting but on the entire electoral process. Mr. Lungu concluded that the preparations for the 2026 general elections have so far been smooth and promising, setting the stage for a credible election. The Bank of Zambia Governor Dr. Denny Kalyalia has announced a key policy shift with immediate effect, reducing the statutory reserve ratio for domestic deposits from 26% to 21% starting Monday, August 3, 2026. The 5% point cut aims to boost liquidity in the financial system. Dr. Kalyalia confirmed that the reserve ratio for the foreign currency deposits will remain at 26% to protect external stability. In addition, the central bank is changing how banks maintain these ratios by adopting a weekly average monitoring system. This new approach allows banks more flexibility, giving them time to meet reserve requirements if they fall short on a daily basis. The governor noted that lowering the domestic reserve ratio is expected to have a ripple effect on rates, interest rates, reducing the cost of domestic borrowing. The reserve ratio is a percentage of deposits banks must hold in cash rather than lend out, as mandated by the central bank. A concerned Zambian citizen has urged the government through its investigative agencies to launch an inquiry into Betkumi Zambia, an online betting company, over suspicions of illicit proceeds linked to online theft or scamming. The individual has accused Betkumi Zambia of fraudulently failing to remedy its failing to remit his withdrawal funds to his mobile money account. He disclosed that after numerous follow-ups, he claims the company has begun avoiding his inquiries. According to the complainant, Betkumi Zambia has failed weather deliberately on unintentionally to transfer withdrawal amounts to his mobile money accounts, citing technical difficulties as the reason. One affected customer who wished to remain anonymous reported losing 200 kwacha withdrawn from Betkumi account on Saturday, 18th July, which never reflected in his mobile money wallet. Upon raising the issue, Betkumi customer service reportedly confirmed the transaction, which had been processed, and blamed the mobile money provider for the failure. However, after the customer engaged the mobile money service provider, it was discovered the withdrawal transaction was not recorded in their system. The customer was advised to request a reversal from Betkumi. At this point, Betkumi acknowledged experiencing a technical challenge with its system and assured that it was working to resolve the issue. Despite further follow-ups, Betkumi maintained it was still dealing with technical problems and has failed to reverse the transaction on the customer. Now, more than 3 weeks, the betting company is reportedly avoiding phone calls and responding only sporadically on social media platforms. The complainant warns that many Zambians could be losing significant amounts of money without realizing it due to such issues with Betkumi and potentially other betting companies. He further explained that he contacted the Zambia Gaming Association, which advised him to write a formal letter of complaint to the Ministry of Finance and National Planning. However, he said the association confirmed that such incidences happen as different betting companies have different motives, and the Bank of Zambia has issued a stern warning that combating financial scams and digital theft, including theft online betting fraud, cannot be left solely to the central bank and government. Investigative agencies will look into that. Bank of Zambia Governor Denny Kalyala has called on the public to actively report scammers and fraudulent entities to effectively tackle the growing menace. He emphasized that the lack of public involvement has significantly worsened the situation. The Bank of Zambia's call highlights the urgent need for collective action to safeguard citizens' financial security in the digital age. In international news, a magnitude 5.5 earthquake struck near the Egyptian city of Suez early Monday, shaking buildings across Cairo and prompting authorities to activate emergency response plans. No casualties or significant damage were immediately reported, but officials placed emergency services on high alert as a precaution. A magnitude 5.5 earthquake struck in Egypt at around 3 a.m. local time on Monday, according to the National Research Institute of Astronomy and Geophysics. The epicenter was located about 40 kilometers north of Suez, with tremors felt across a wide area, including the capital Cairo and as far as El Arish, near Egypt's border with Gaza Strip. So in international news, nationals from 50 countries, including 13 Africa, will face security deposits of up to $20,000 when applying for certain business and tourist visas under a permanent visa bond program announced by the U.S. Officials say the measure aims to curb visa overstays, but critics warn it could deter legitimate travelers. The U.S. Department of State has made permanent a visa bond program requiring certain applicants from 50 countries to post security deposits of up to $20,000 before receiving a visa. The rule took effect on August 3, 2026, and applies to applicants seeking a B1 business and B2 tourist visas. Consular officers may require a bond as a condition for issuing a visa, with a deposit forfeited if the traveler violates the terms of their stay after entering the United States. The permanent policy expands a pilot program introduced in August 2025. During the trial, applicants could be asked to pay bonds of $5,000, $10,000 or $15,000. Under the finalized rule, the lowest tier has been scraped, while the $10,000 and $15,000 levels remain. A new maximum bond of $20,000 have been introduced. We'll take a short break and return with the sports news.
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1: The Copa Queens coach says the team needs to beat Malawi if Zambia is to remain in the WAFCON tournament. On Saturday, the Copa Queens lost 1-0 to Nigeria. A first half goal from striker Asisat Oshaola handed Nigeria a 1-0 victory over Zambia in a tightly contested Total Energies WAFCON.

0: on before the Nigeria striker broke through again moments later to score what proved to be the only goal of the match. Zambia remain second in Group C on the 3 points ahead of Nigeria on goal difference and are now preparing for a decisive final group match against Malawi on August 5th, 2026. And that's Sporting Note. We've come to the end of the lunchtime news. For more upfront and reliable news, follow us on Facebook by searching for the Power News Network page. Before we go, here are the headlines once more. Calls for punishment against civil servants involved in copper cathodes escalate. BOZ reduces reserve ratios. In international news, magnitude 5.5 quake jolts Egypt, triggering emergency response. And finally, in sports news, Copper Queen's coach insists Zambia has to be at Malawi at all costs.
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2: It's morning again in Zambia. Today, millions of our children will go to school more than ever before in the history of our country, because free education is opening doors that were once closed. Today, with over 40 million kwacha to spend, communities will build clinics, improve schools, drill boreholes, and transform lives using the increased CDF. Men and women will walk through markets and stations freely, without fear or intimidation from cadres. But the journey is not over, and we still have more work to do.
3: And that's why Bali keeps working day after day, until progress is something every Zambian feels. 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And let us continue to move Zambia forward together.
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8: This is a paid-for political advert.
3: Not long ago, many children in Zambia did not go to school because their parents could not afford it. Today, 2.5 million children are back in the classroom, sitting on desks and being fed nutritious meals under the school feeding program. Markets are now peaceful with no cadre violence. Clinics stand where there were none. There's still much work ahead, jobs to create, futures to secure. And that's why Bali keeps working day after day. Because just as we delivered free education, we will keep delivering. For every child still waiting and every family still rising. Until progress is something every Zambian feels. We've started the change. Now let's finish the job. On the 13th of August, 2026, vote for Hakainde Hichilema as President of the Republic of Zambia. And let us continue to move Zambia forward together.
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0: You are welcome. Natafa mchaking, I'm sure Nash became peer. So, Shishi Bengana Mushimona?
1: How is it, Shimona?
0: Okay, Natafa mchaking, Nekom Kwai.
1: Okay, nice and checking.
0: All right, so in sharp.
1: Okay, Nashifika.
0: Okay. To a total Sanat Banani Shina.
1: Martin Mulenga.
0: Martin Mulenga, Muribakwiza. Okay, ba Martin. Mwewe kuna bane, but na woba kwa nkanye pop there.
1: Okay.
0: All right, Chisuma, thank you very much.
1: You are welcome.
0: Okay, ba Martin. Mwewe kwa po. Let not this be your first time. This shouldn't be your last. This should be your first, second, third, your fifth time. So keep on playing Win Big Zambia. All you have to do is dial star 474 hash. So I did promise you that could you win ama 200 kwacha. So for these big draws, that is for a car. So for a Honda Fit, it's one winner every month. The 10,000 kwacha cash, one winner every week. Smart TV with decoder, one winner every week. All right? So kuduku winner, you might win. You might be the winner for this week as we are kickstarting on the new week. You might win yourself 10,000 kwacha cash. Or you might win yourself a smart TV. Or you might win yourself a smartphone. All you have to do is believe and keep on playing. It is star 474 hash. So I just need to find out if you have received the money, you have seen it, and we'll be able to smile together. Imagine you're having a bad day and all of a sudden you have received money. Yeah, your day is gonna be great. I can assure you of that. So start playing. Hello.
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2: Abani wa Douglas in Dr. Mkwai.
0: Okay, but Douglas mde tulem tumi na kuisa.
2: Abani kumkonji Mkwai.
0: Okay, so but Douglas in defo mushte continue ukutea win big Zambia.
2: Okay, na tasha sana Mkwai.
0: Okay, congratulations. So mwalashita mwenshi mwini 200.
2: Okay,
0: well, no problem. So, I shall have to come again. Mate, again.
2: Okay,
0: I'll tell you, madam. We feel nice if you are happy. All you have to do is dial star 474 hash and select the prize 1 to 5 and start winning big. So I am still finding out if our winners have received the money. They have received the 200 kwacha, because you can be our winner again. You can be our winner again and again and again. There is no limit to this. All you have to do is keep on playing Win Big Zambia by dialing star 474 hash. Yeah, do not feel bad. You are going to keep on winning. What's ang affect no ole winner? If you're the one winning, I'm not with the winner. It's okay. Well, I'm telling you that you can be the winner for this game and for the next game and for the other game. So just keep on believing in yourself that you can win, that you can walk away as the winner. Kudu kuwina 10,000 kuwacha cash. All right? So for this one, at 18 hours, you can catch us either on Power TV, you can catch us either on Crown TV, you can catch us all on ZNBC TV 1, and you'll be able to see the Tao Chishing Kabarira and our sister Kudu kuwina impia. So start playing Win Big Zambia right now. That is by dialing *474# and start winning big. So once you win, we just want to find out if you have seen the money. You have received it, and we confirm we are happy, and we go your way. Hello. Hello. How are you doing today?
3: I'm okay.
0: All right. My name is Fortress. I'm calling you from Win Big Zambia.
3: Okay.
0: Yes. Did you play Win Big?
3: Yes.
0: Awesome. So I want to tell you the great news that you have won yourself a 200 kuwacha.
3: Oh, thank you. Thank you very much.
0: Yay. Congratulations. What are you going to buy in that 200 kuwacha?
3: I'll just buy a bag of mirimio.
0: Oh, nice. I love how you're thinking. But keep on playing. You can win as many times as you like.
3: Okay.
0: All right. So right now, since you played and you won, again, keep on playing.
3: Thank you, madam.
0: Awesome. Who am I speaking to?
3: Lawrence Mwanza.
0: Okay. Lawrence, where are you from?
3: Within Chawam.
0: Okay. Lawrence, congratulations once more.
3: Thank you, madam. Thank you very much.
0: All right. You're welcome. So start dialing *474# and start winning big and have a chance to win yourself these amazing prizes. It is very easy, very possible. Now, Win Big Zambia has existed and it gives players frequent chances to win major prizes at very low entry fees. Players can enter multiple times and play for multiple prizes in a single transaction. So, London Winners and Pan African Gaming Company, founded in 2023 by entrepreneurs from Rwanda and Malawi. And now we do have a track record for Malawi, over 20,000 winners in 18 months. Total prize value awarded in Malawi exceeding $850,000. 18 cars awarded to winners during the Malawi operations. So wherever you are, now we are in the Win Big Zambia mode. So start playing Win Big. 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
2: 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The slurp. 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With the milk it slurp, you can tell the subject wants to sip every drop of milky goodness in the pack until there is nothing left.
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0: 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It's in the places you go, the people you meet, the things you do. 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

0: That is music of Triple M and Ruben with Kateka Omosuma. And I know Ruben has been doing a lot of those collaborations because I know he collaborated with Dismo on a song recently. So I don't know who next is going to feature Ruben, because I think sometimes it's just a streak of artists doing this. But it's a good song. It's definitely a good song. What do you think of it?
1: There's been a lot of controversy about gospel artists collaborating with secular artists.
0: Mm.
1: So there are few people that understand that, because I've been enjoying these collabos because they at least add like value to the Christian society.
0: Mm.
1: You know, there are sometimes where you find a situation where a secular artist, there's this narrative about maybe there's this lifestyle that they live.
0: Mm.
1: Like they're ungodly. Mm. I don't know if you understand.
0: Yeah.
1: Yeah, but at least when they collaborate with a gospel artist, it explains a lot about the craft.
0: Mm.
1: To say, in as much as we can do secular music.
0: Mm. Okay. That's quite great to hear. So, Wildcat Energy Drink is a popular lightly carbonated beverage produced by Trade Kings, and you can nominate for one of the biggest songs that you feel deserves to be on the top 10. Now, for this week, we still do have at number 1, Wade Lenny Yanga, and at number 2, Natukweta Frank Rowe with Kubongo. At number 1, we do have Waiko Sky Pombe featuring Drexin ZM, Tendai, Trendy Kidai, and Shoki. At number 4, Natukweta Kama Sweet Dondo, Ghetto Celeb, and Ranji Barbie featuring Shoki. And we do have some music coming through that is from Sheffy 187. So many good songs that have been produced. Who do you think should be at number 1, number 2, and number 3? You can vote for them right here on 0979-192-485. Shout out to Patrick all the way. That is from Chipata Compound. Enjoying the show. I'm having Ishima with Kapenta and Vegetables. Please play me Munyaole by Peterson. All right, we're going to throw that on the playlist. Hi, I'm having Ishima with Boiled Chicken and Rep. I'm Febi from Chalala. Shout out to you, Febi, my love. I hope you're doing great. I want you to play me Ordinary Lover by KB featuring Frank Rowe and Jake. Shout out to you, Febi. All right, so there's this new artist. I wouldn't say very new, because he's on the scene now. He's doing great things. His name is Wade D, and he has collaborated with J-Rox, and this one is called Wele. Shout out to our Copper Queens. Unfortunately, they lost over the weekend. I did see the game. I mean, I just knew my 90 minutes that they were not going to... 80 minutes into the game, I knew they were not going to score. So it was a bit hectic. So we do have that coming up on the playlist. And we do have Wolfpack featuring Sheffy 187 right here on the Z Shakedown with Fortress and Aliku Boy.
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12: 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And that's why Bali keeps working, day after day. 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Until progress is something every Zambian feels. We've started the change. Now let's finish the job. On the 13th of August, 2026, vote for Hakainde Hichilema as President of the Republic of Zambia. And let us continue to move Zambia forward. Together.
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0: Current weather temperature in Chingola is at 25 degrees Celsius, very sunny. It's going to be quite a sunny afternoon, plenty of sunshine with highs of 28 degrees Celsius. Cloud cover will drop to 0% with 30 kilometers per hour of wind gust. But in the night, there'll be a crystal clear sky with lows of 9 degrees Celsius. Cloud cover will be at 0%. Coming back to Lusaka, current weather temperature is sitting on 19 degrees Celsius with highs of 21 degrees Celsius during the afternoon. Cloud cover will be at 0% with 30 kilometers per hour of wind gust. In the night, temperatures will drop to 10 degrees Celsius, a crystal clear sky with cloud cover at 0%. Now, moving on to Durban in KwaZulu-Natal, current weather temperatures are 24 degrees Celsius, full of hazy sunshine with cloud cover at 51%. And during the day, and that is the afternoon, expect the cloud cover to drop to 3% with highs of 24 degrees Celsius, full of hazy sunshine. And in the night, will be many clear skies with lows of 13 degrees Celsius. Cloud cover will be at 15%. With 0% probability of precipitation. The sun did rise in Durban, KwaZulu-Natal, down South Africa at 6:40 a.m. and expected to set at 5:25 p.m.
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0: together. Shout out to Wolfpack OPG and Sheffy 187. This one is a remix with Pachateka. We did have the original version, which is still good, still dope. Is there any other artist you would say is making sense for you these days?
1: Yeah, I think YD.
0: Oh.
1: Yeah, I've been listening to YD. I think he's brought a different style with the way he does his rap.
0: Yeah.
1: I think the style is different.
0: Yeah.
1: And I just never saw that collab coming, the one he did with Jerox.
0: Okay.
1: Yeah,
0: I think you're about to be shocked more because there are more coming.
1: Yeah, I guess so.
0: All right. Well, coming up next is Temanga 913 with Cookie and Preston taking over the airways. That is 14 hours till 18 hours right here on Power 91.3 FM. We're going to go with a song. Can you guess who I'm playing?
1: YD.
0: I
1: Well,
0: yeah, we're playing this one. We're going to give our brother man a double blade. This one features Broken Hill Amy.
1: About Chiri Boy.
0: Nice.
1: Hey.
0: Last man standing.
1: Nice.
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2: Calls for punishment against civil servants involved in the copper cathodes escalate. BOZ reduces reserve ratios. In international news, magnitude 5.5 quake jolts Egypt, triggering emergency response. And finally, in sports news, Copper Queens coach insists Zambia has to be at Malawi, has to beat Malawi at all costs. That was our upfront and reliable news, Power News in 60.
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4: It's morning again in Zambia. Today, millions of our children will go to school more than ever before in the history of our country, because free education is opening doors that were once closed. Today, with over 40 million kwacha to spend, communities will build clinics, improve schools, drill boreholes, and transform lives using the increased CDF. 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But the journey is not over, and we still have more work to do.
5: And that's why Bali keeps working day after day, until progress is something every Zambian feels. 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And let us continue to move Zambia forward together.
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0: That's Tawela Kyra featuring the brothers saying delay. This is Tumanga 913. I'm Jaden and I'm with my host, co-host brother. What's your name? What is your name?
1: I don't know what my name is. Are you my mom?
0: Please tell us.
1: You know what? Jaden just finishes me like that. Listen, my name is Cookie M. Preston. I don't know. Jaden is just like you when he's addressing me. And we'll address that later, yeah? Around Christmas or Independence. Because I know, like, I'm going to be free from his colonization. So, yes, it's called colonization, annexation. So, you are tuned into the biggest and fastest moving drive time show in Zambia, Tumanga 913. And we're really excited that you can make it today. Happy holidays.
0: Mm-hmm. Happy showgrounds.
1: The kids, I'm very excited for the kids who got to go for face painting. It's like it's been a big event. I wouldn't be surprised to know if Rihanna is there as well, and even David. Justin Timberlake. But all I can tell you is that it's been quite an interesting time at the Agriculture and Commercial Show. Your favorite hit radio, Power FM, was on the ground. We got so much interaction there. We are so glad. We are thankful for you, to you, for actually giving us an opportunity to have these conversations with you. Yes, we loved you, how you were all dressed up, having fun. And for you who's got like a 9 to 5, we know 8 to 5, 9 to 5. Yeah, you are finally out of your shoes. You are in your Crocs. Super proud of you.
0: Comfortable. Yeah.
1: Oh, you should see me today.
0: Oh.
1: Yes.
0: Okay.
1: Today I'm really, really comfortable. I saw it.
0: You know, I wanted to ask you to say, what's with the comfortability today? I haven't seen the heels. What's going on?
1: Oh, well. They're not doing none of that.
0: It's a holiday.
1: The thing is that Kushogram's been at Chitika, and today being the last day, I do know that Nikapezaoka chance, ni enda futi ku closing. Now, still coming up is an interview with Uganda Airlines, and of course, it's a show that you can actually look forward to. It's going to be happening every Monday, so be sure to get ready for that. And just thought I announced that we are going to be doing a ticket giveaway, an airplane ticket giveaway, courtesy of Uganda Airlines. Can you believe it's a ticket going absolutely anywhere you want to go to?
0: Anywhere you want to go to? Is that a to and from, or we'll get to know about that?
1: As soon as she comes on. But then it's going to be a great show. And do remember to stay glued to your number one hit radio,
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1: 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This afternoon, we are, I would say lucky us, because we get to host Mrs. Rose Muyinda, who happens to be from Uganda Airlines, and we're definitely going to be giving you a proper intro, actually. We'll be giving her a proper intro, but first, we're going to be taking a quick ad break. 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
1: Gone are the days of just staying in one location. Do you want to go on holiday? Do you want to relocate to another area? Well, guess what? You can do it in style, courtesy of Uganda Airlines. In studio with us happens to be the country manager, Mrs. Rose Muyinda. 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
3: Thank you so much. It's great to be here and to connect with the listeners across Zambia.
1: You are absolutely welcome, and that's nice to know. Now, for starters, kindly tell us, how is it going at Uganda Airlines this afternoon?
3: Wow. Uganda Airlines is doing great, and we've had a growth in Uganda Airlines, because we started with 4 flights, and right now, as I'm speaking, we have 8 flights. Yes, so we have a growth that has happened in Uganda Airlines, and we have great support from Zambia. We are excited.
1: Congratulations on that.
3: Thank you.
1: Now, do tell us, for listeners who haven't flown with you yet or flown with Uganda Airlines, when did you start flying in Zambia, and what makes you different?
3: Okay, we started, thank you so much for that question. We started 25th of September, 2024, and we have been in the, we have been here from 2024, and we started with 4 flights, and right now we have 8 flights. We are different because Uganda Airlines has hospitality, warm service, and obviously we have competitive fares.
1: All right, that's really, really interesting. Now, what inspired Uganda Airlines to expand operations to Lusaka?
3: Wow, we have a very long cordial relationship, Zambia and Uganda. Mm-hmm. Definitely, it gives opportunity for people to invest, to trade in Uganda, both in Uganda and Zambia, to collaborate. And of course, furthermore, it was before. The connectivity was different. It would take a lot of time. Somebody traveling from, let's say, East Africa to Southern Africa, mm-hmm. we came as a bridge or as a link, because it would take more than 8 hours to fly from East Africa or to fly from Zambia to East Africa or East Africa to Southern Africa. So as Uganda Airlines, we are the link. So it has now reduced from 8 hours plus to 2.5 hours.
1: What?
3: You can be able to fly from Zambia to Uganda or East Africa or the other way around. So that has reduced. Then obviously, the second point is tourism. We are boosting tourism. We have a lot of people that are coming for tourism. As Ugandans or travelers leave Uganda to come and see the Vic Falls, the mighty Vic Falls.
1: Yes.
3: And also from here, people go to see the mountain gorillas.
1: Mm-hmm.
3: So that is a very good, you know, a very good connection. And of course, the connectivity as well. Yes. So it is really, really powerful. And of course, also as an airline, it helps us to build our feeder market from Zambia to the international destinations across, even out of Africa.
1: All right.
3: Yes.
1: So how many times do you fly to Zambia?
3: Ah, that's a great question. We are flying daily with a double on Saturdays. So we have daily flights from Zambia and to Zambia daily. And on Saturday, we have two flights.
1: That's
3: so
1: wonderful.
3: Making it 8 flights a week.
1: That is wonderful. Now, what destinations can passengers in Zambia connect to when they fly with Uganda Airlines, additional to what you mentioned already?
3: Yeah, we have the inter-regional flights. That is from Entebbe. Okay, the one that we can connect from here, that will be Lusaka, Harare. Mm-hmm. Otherwise, the rest of the destinations, we have to go via Entebbe. And we have, firstly, I'll start with the regional ones, which is Nairobi. We have Mombasa. We have Dar es Salaam. We have Zanzibar. We have Kilimanjaro. We have Juba. We have Mogadishu. We have Kinshasa. We have Harare, we have Johannesburg, we have London Gatwick, we have Bombay, we have Dubai. What else am I forgetting? Kilimanjaro, I think I've mentioned Kilimanjaro.
1: Those are a lot of destinations.
3: Yes,
1: those are a lot. And I must congratulate you and, of course, Uganda Airlines as well for this huge achievement.
3: Yes.
1: So, also, on another note, how does Uganda Airlines make travel easier for Zambian passengers looking to reach regional and international destinations? But of course, this is not limited to just Zambians, even persons that are living in the country at the moment.
3: Oh, it does, really. That is something that we are excited about, because Uganda Airlines has now increased the flights, the frequencies. Before, we used to fly, like I mentioned, we used to fly 4 times. Right now we are daily. So it makes it very, very easy for our guests or our passengers to connect both internationally and regionally and internationally, because when they connect out of Entebbe, they are able to connect to all those destinations and beyond. So it makes it easy for anyone from Zambia to connect to any destination.
1: Absolutely.
3: Yes.
1: We heard that Uganda Airlines is expanding. Which new routes can we expect soon?
3: Oh, thank you so much. We're expecting 2 more new routes soon. And that will be in Kigali, Rwanda. They are going to be announced soon, very soon. Yeah, maybe this week or next week for the days. But very soon we are starting Kigali, which is in Rwanda, and Accra, which is in Ghana.
1: Wonderful. Which destinations are proving popular with Zambian travelers so far?
3: Oh, that's interesting. firstly, Entebbe is so popular, by the way, because of the religious travel. Many people go to Uganda for religious travel, religious tourism, of course, trade, investment as well. Then we have Mumbai, where people are going for medical, they are going for studies. We have people going for visiting friends and relatives. Then also Nairobi is proving to be very, very popular. Of course, business as well. And the other one is Juba. A lot of business, a lot of investment. Yeah, so I think those are mostly the ones that are very... But even the others, actually, they are even Johannesburg. Though from here, we don't take a lot of Johannesburg. Mm. They'll have to go via Entebbe, but it's very popular because there are daily flights there as well.
1: All right, that's exciting news. You do know that here in Zambia, we love to travel.
3: Yeah.
1: We don't just stay in one place. We love new things, new destinations as well. Now, for the passengers, what can they expect when they choose Uganda Airlines? What makes the experience unique?
3: Oh, it is very unique on Uganda Airlines. We are known for our warm hospitality. Our services are top-notch. Our flights are on time, and definitely the cuisine, the meals that we have, actually, they have both Zambian and Ugandan flavors. So when somebody flies with us, they leave knowing that we've really taken care of them.
1: One thing I do know, though, if I'm coming from Zambia and I'm traveling to Uganda specifically, I'll travel for the food, because the food there is very nice food.
3: Yes.
1: So I'll start from the airport. Mm. I'll start from the aircraft. Yeah. I'll definitely choose to eat Ugandan food on the aircraft. And as I land, I've already had my warm-up. And while I'm there, I'll eat the food. So if you've got such plans, remember, do take advantage. The food is great.
3: Yes.
1: Do tell us, Mrs. Minda, what's new? Any new aircraft or services launching this year?
3: Oh, yeah, we are so excited. We just had firm orders of our new, brand new 8 aircrafts from Boeing. We have a firm order. It's so exciting because it's going to help us sleep. We have 4 of the 8, total is 8, 4 of them 737, and then 4 of them 787. For the long 737 for the regional, and then the 787 for the long haul flights, because we're planning to expand even more to more destinations across Europe, across Middle East and Asia.
1: Mm.
3: So that's very exciting for us.
1: Don't just watch planes at the airport. Osatambache mandeke, kwelani ndeke, courtesy of Uganda Airlines. Be sure to take advantage of this opportunity of a lifetime. Speaking of which, there's going to be a ticket giveaway just now.
3: Yes.
1: Tell us more about the ticket giveaway.
3: Oh, yeah. We are excited to give our listeners one ticket to any destination that I've mentioned. Once they answer the question that we are going to ask, well, they can get a ticket to any destination on our network, on Uganda Airlines network.
1: Wow, wow, wow.
3: Yes.
1: So is this a return ticket or a one-way ticket?
3: A return ticket. Yes.
1: What are you waiting for? Were you paying attention to what we were talking about? What we've been talking about is it's really around Uganda Airlines, how you can actually fly to absolutely any of the destinations that were listed. Were you paying attention? Be sure to call us now on 0955-997-997 or 0979-192-485. Yes, you were calling earlier on the show, but we needed to give you the information before you could call. So yes, be sure to make those calls on 0955-997-997 or 0979-192-485. Yes, Tao and our missed calls, your senior missed calls, and now we are ready for your phone calls. Now, remember that if you are trying to travel out of the country, you're trying to leave Zambia, or maybe you're a non-Zambian who's living within the country, you can still fly Uganda Airlines. Now, for the listeners who are planning their next trip, how can they book with Uganda Airlines?
3: Okay, that is a very good question. We can be booked on our website, which is www.ugandalines.com. We even have offices at the East Park Mall on the first floor. That is in Lusaka.
1: Mm-hmm.
3: And then also at the airport, we have a sales office there, which is Kenneth Kaunda International Airport. Or call us on our numbers, which is 7738434.
1: All right, it looks like we have a caller now. Hello, you are live on Power. How are you doing?
4: Fine, and how are you?
1: Fine. Who are we talking to? Hello?
4: Milimo.
1: What's your last name?
4: Mishek.
1: Mishek Milimo?
4: Yes.
1: All right, how old are you, Mishek Milimo?
4: 18.
1: You're 18 years old. Are you sure you're 18 years old? Hello?
4: Yes.
1: Unfortunately, Meshek Milimo doesn't sound like... Are you 18 years old for sure?
4: Yes.
1: Okay. Is it possible that you can give the phone to an adult so they can talk?
4: Pardon?
1: Can you give the phone to an older person so we can talk to them? All right, so we're taking on our next call. Hello, you are live on Power. How are you doing?
5: Hello, I'm doing fine. How are you?
1: We are doing great. What are your names and where are you calling us from?
5: My name is Lucy. I'm calling from Chilenje.
1: From Chilenje?
5: Yes.
1: What are the first four digits of your NRC?
5: 76, 70, 70. Yes.
1: Okay, do stand by for your question.
5: Okay.
3: Okay. One question for you.
5: Yes.
3: How many times does Uganda Airlines fly to Zambia?
5: For Zambia?
3: Please.
5: Hello?
3: How many times does Uganda Airlines fly to Zambia?
5: It's daily.
3: And then for the whole week?
5: For the whole week, it's twice.
1: Well, stay tuned to find out if you're one of the lucky winners today. If you are the lucky winner today.
5: Okay.
1: All right. So make sure that you call us up on 0955-997-997 or 0979-192-485. So yes, you were talking about how a person can actually take advantage of, Uganda Airlines if they are planning a trip very soon. Where can people find more information? Is it your offices, website, or social media?
3: Yes, we have social media. We have on our socials, Instagram, at Uganda Airlines, both on Facebook, Instagram, and LinkedIn. And also at East Park Mall, that's where our offices are, or to your preferred travel agency.
1: All right, it looks like we have another caller. Hello, you're live. Hello, you're live on Power. How are you doing?
6: Very well, thanks. How are you?
1: I'm doing amazing. We're doing great. Kindly turn down the volume on your radio.
6: Yeah, it's on you.
1: All right. What is your name and where are you calling us from?
6: My name is Amon. I'm calling you from Shabala, Saka.
1: Amon, what's your last name?
6: Chisulo.
1: Chisulo. Please give us the first four digits of your NRC.
6: 2167.
1: 2167.
6: Yeah.
1: Okay. Can you tell us who we have with us in studio this afternoon? That's your first question.
6: Pass. I didn't get the name.
1: My name was Atsevanya. We are talking to the country manager of Uganda Airlines in Zambia, Mrs. Rose Muinda. Will you remember that?
6: Sorry.
1: Will you remember her name now? Did you get her name?
6: No, I didn't. Sorry.
1: Okay, then we are talking to the country manager for Uganda Airlines. Her name is Mrs. Rose Muinda.
6: Muinda, okay, country manager, sure.
1: All right, so she's about to ask you a question.
6: Yeah.
3: Okay, Mr. Amon, which day of the week do we have two flights to Zambia?
6: There's four times in a week.
3: Yeah, which day of the week do we have two flights to Zambia?
1: Looks like we lost him there. Oh, my goodness. So I would really like to understand this. If Uganda Airlines is flying every day of the week.
3: Yes.
1: How does the answer become twice a week?
3: We have a day where we have to double.
1: Yes, but yes. I did get one of our listeners answering that. There was a flight every day. And then in total... It's two days. Make sure that you call us and let us know what the answer is. You could be that person that's getting a return ticket. And also remember, if you're making a call, don't make the small children make the call. Be sure to make the call so that we know for sure that, you're of legal and mature age to make the call, right? So now remember, okay, it looks like we just missed a call. I think we're going to exercise an exception on this particular person. We'll see if we can call them back because we were talking to another listener. All right. So if you missed this particular call, you need to call us back the way you called at first. So they didn't pick up, so we're going to pick up their next call. Hello, you're live on Power. How are you doing?
7: Hello?
1: Hi, how are you doing?
7: I'm good, and how are you?
1: We're doing great. Who are we talking to?
7: This is Agrippa Simpamba.
1: Hello?
7: Agrippa Simpamba.
1: Agrippa Simpamba.
7: Yes.
1: Okay, Agrippa, what are the first four digits of your NRC?
7: 457979.
1: 4579, that's enough. We just need four digits.
7: Okay.
1: All right, do stand by for your question, Agrippa.
7: All right.
3: Hello, Mr. Agrippa.
7: Yes, how are you, madam?
3: I'm okay, how are you doing? You're talking to Uganda Lines. Which day did we fly twice in Zambia?
7: On weekends.
3: Weekend, which day?
7: Saturday.
1: All right, Mr. Agrippa, do stay tuned to find out if you're a lucky winner on the show.
7: All right, no, thank you.
1: Yeah, welcome. So now remember, when you hear a show like this one, you need to pay close attention for you to get the answers correctly. And do remember that every week you have a chance to, you know, tune in to this show. It happens to be powered by Uganda Airlines. And we have with us the country manager, Mrs. Rose Muinda, who's actually making it rain an air ticket. You understand what I'm talking about? A return ticket to absolutely anywhere you want to go to. That's amazing news, isn't it? So now as we... Can we take in another call? Okay, we're going to take one last call now. Hello, you are live on Power. How are you doing?
8: Yes, I'm fine, and you?
1: We're doing amazing. Who are we talking to?
8: We're talking to Prince Mwap.
1: Hello?
8: Yes, we're talking to Prince Mwap.
1: Mr. Mwape, what are the first four digits of your NRC?
8: 2041. Yes.
1: All right, Mr. Mwape, stand by for your question.
8: Yes, I'm ready.
1: All right.
3: Good afternoon, Mr. Mwape.
8: Yes, how are you?
3: Which destination do we go to in Asia?
8: I'm sorry, come again?
3: Which destination does Uganda Airlines fly to in Asia?
8: Dubai.
1: He says Dubai.
3: Dubai is not in Asia.
1: Would you like to try again?
8: India.
1: He says India.
3: Which specific airport?
8: What?
1: Which specific airport?
8: Mumbai.
1: All right. Be sure to stay tuned to find out if you're a lucky winner on the show this afternoon.
8: All right.
1: Yeah, absolutely welcome. So now remember that this program is proudly powered by Uganda Airlines, and you stand a chance of winning yourself a return ticket to absolutely anywhere that you want to go where there is a Uganda Airlines presence. Yes, I'd like to believe so. Yes. Yes, absolutely. So, Mrs. Muinda, before we wrap up the program and before we announce a winner, what message would you like to leave with Zambian travelers today?
3: Just firstly to thank them for the huge support that we have had in Zambia. We've been here for coming to 2 years, but we've seen a really tremendous progress. We started with 4 flights. We now have 8 flights. Mm. So that's a huge support from Zambia.
1: It is.
3: So I just really want to thank them and tell them that when you travel with us, you will experience the best. Whether you're going for school, travel, holidays, business, you have it all. And now even with our 2.5 hours, you can connect. For people who have businesses, they're able to connect easily. People who have, let's say, valuable things to carry or variable cargo, perishables, even for cargo people, because of the timing that we have, it's really good for business because it's a short time that people have to connect. What I want to tell the audience is that our connectivity is very good. Come fly with Uganda Airlines.
1: Definitely. That's absolutely great. It's empowering. What excites you most as we wrap up? What excites you most about the future of Uganda Airlines in Zambia?
3: I'm excited because there's a lot of potential. There's a huge potential here in Zambia. And like I started with, we have a cordial relationship with Uganda and Zambia, a long cordial relationship. And so my excitement is to see people connected, to see people empowered and collaborate, and to more Ugandans to go to come to Zambia to see what's here, where they can invest, what they can do here. And the same thing for Zambians to actually also be able to go to Uganda. And as Uganda Airlines, we empower that because we connect people, we connect experiences, we connect businesses. So I'm really excited that we are here to do that and to make sure that people have that connectivity. They need to go anywhere, connect we say that fly the Pearl of Africa and beyond. So we take you to Entebbe or Uganda, but we also take you beyond to where you want to go.
1: Absolutely.
3: And we're excited
1: lovely.
3: To do that, yes.
1: Absolutely lovely. Now we're going to be taking a quick break, and when we come back, we'll be announcing the winner on the show, the winner of that return ticket, courtesy of Uganda Airlines.
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1: We are back. It's not an easy decision that we made in the background, but we've got to say that we are super proud of you for taking advantage of this opportunity of a lifetime and, of course, for tuning into the show. It's been a great show and it's proudly powered by Uganda Airlines. And now our lucky winner on the show this afternoon of a return ticket to wherever it is that you're going, as long as flights go there, courtesy of Uganda Airlines, is Mr. Mwape of NRC number 2041. You got all the answers correctly. Congratulations once again. Mrs. Muyinda, what is your message to our lucky winner?
2: Congratulations. We can't wait to have you to experience the Ugandan hospitality, to experience the cuisine that we have, both Ugandan and Zambian. And you are most welcome. See you and God bless.
1: So for our lucky winner, what do they need to do for them to have this conversation around their return ticket? Do they have to come over? What do they need to do?
2: Okay, it's just very simple. We'll have the details for them, and then email address, the passport number, NRC will need it, of course, full names, okay. And then we'll give them an email. We'll send an email, and then they have 3 months to ticket. Mm-hmm. To make sure that complimentary ticket is ticketed.
1: Yes.
2: Then after ticketing, we give another 3 months for travel. So after 6 months, if it's not claimed, then you lose it.
1: Oh, my goodness. That's amazing.
2: Yes.
1: All right. So we'll avail you Mr. Mwape's full details to see the best way forward. Mr. Mwape, be sure to send us your full details via WhatsApp. And, yeah, Uganda Airlines will pick it up from there. Mrs. Muyinda, thank you so much for joining us on the program today. And we look forward to the show next week.
2: Thank you so much for having me.
1: Yeah, absolutely. Welcome. Now, you've been tuned into the Uganda Airlines show live on Power 91.3 FM, and we've been speaking to the country manager, Mrs. Rose Muyinda. It's been exciting. Congratulations to you, our lucky winner.
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5: 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Hello imwe kama business. Of course your businesses matter, but so does your vote. Kavoteni guys by 13th of August. Otherwise, munga shite regret. Nish, it's too late.
2: Okay, nini kavota. 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
6: Don't just talk about the future. 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Be heard. Be counted. 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Count me in.
7: Grandpa? What's that?
8: This right here? This is for you. For him.
9: It is high and the day is long.
8: For her.

0: 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This is refreshing. This is Vatra, made for life.
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4: 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Today, 2.5 million children are back in the classroom, sitting on desks and being fed nutritious meals under the school feeding program. Markets are now peaceful with no kada violence. Clinics stand where there were none. There's still much work ahead. Jobs to create, futures to secure. And that's why Bali keeps working day after day. Because just as we delivered free education, we will keep delivering. For every child still waiting and every family still rising. Until progress is something every Zambian feels. We've started the change. Now let's finish the job. On the 13th of August 2026, vote for Hakainde Hichilema as President of the Republic of Zambia. And let us continue to move Zambia forward together.
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3: Welcome to the Win Big Show, right here, and hoping you're having a lovely holiday. My name is Cookie M. Preston.
4: And my name is Jaden.
3: Yeah, Jaden and I are here to make sure that, well, your holidays make even more sense than they're making right now. You know that thing that they always say, money makes the world go round.
4: Go round.
3: And money can buy you absolute happiness. Because it's
4: true. Yeah, yeah.
3: Imagine wanting to be happy and not having any money.
4: How can you manage?
3: We might have that depression. And we want to make sure that nobody actually falls into depression, because at the end of the day, this game came for everybody. Win Big Zambia came to empower you, empower your neighbors' neighbors. So there's no room for jealousy. You get what I mean? There's no room for jealousy to say, awe, bama konda baja, because the USSD code is absolutely accessible to everyone.
4: Absolutely, yeah, definitely. And then, you know, it's very easy steps to use on your phone, just by dialing *474#, then you know select, you pick your price, which is either the 50 kwacha for the Honda Fit, the 5 kwacha for the 200 kwacha winning, also 10 kwacha for the smartphone, and 20 kwacha for a smart TV with a decoder. Let me repeat that. With a decoder. And lastly, 30 kwacha for that 10,000 kwacha prize.
3: It's a full package. And if it's me and you're tuned in for the first time, I don't play one game. I play for everything. Because I still want that TV and the decoder. I want me that Honda Fit. And I think that it's okay for you to also dream for yourself, right?
4: Absolutely.
3: And win big. And don't just leave it at a dream. It starts with a dream, and then you begin to win. Courtesy of Win Big Zambia.
4: Absolutely.
3: Now, the way we're going to be doing it today is the way we've been doing it this whole time, except that today is a very special day. It's a happy Farmer's Day to you.
4: Whether
3: you have a field or not,
4: it's being a farmer, because you're doing those things that even on a large scale people do.
3: Okay, inanibemunda. But I am celebrating the farmers today, because if it wasn't for the farmers, we wouldn't have food on the table.
4: Absolutely.
3: And if it wasn't for the farmers, we wouldn't be making that budget. The farmers are actually really helping us a whole lot.
4: Absolutely.
3: And while the farmers are at it, are you a farmer? You know, seed. It's always important that before, you know, planting season arrives, you ensure that you have your game on fleek, and you can have it simply by playing Win Big. And Win Big Zambia, as I did mention, is here to empower. We're actually calling one of our lucky winners today. No, we don't waste time.
4: We want to really, you know, start, go ahead.
3: Sharp
4: everything.
3: So now we are calling our first lucky winner on the Win Big show today. I hope that you pick up your phone. It's ringing right now.
4: Oh, it's ringing.
3: Yes, it is.
4: Very happy to hear it's ringing.
3: If this lucky winner doesn't pick up the phone, we have to move on quickly to the next lucky winner. So now they have not picked up, so we're moving on to the next lucky winner. Don't be that lucky winner that doesn't get to have a conversation with us. We love you, and that's the reason why we are calling you, and we want to make sure that you do confirm that you've received the money as well. So now we are calling our next lucky winner. Jaden, how optimistic and how encouraged are you seeing other people winning on Win Big, courtesy of Win Big Zambia?
4: Well, for me, you know, immediately it's just morning, I start to think on and plan on how I'll play. Because, you know, I've been seeing the winners, you know, rejoice and, you know, even people winning twice and three times, you know, in a week. So that has encouraged me to also play and also, you know, imagine how much, you know, the winnings are, how big the winnings are, rather. Because we're just playing 5 kwacha, winning a 200 kwacha, that's something big.
3: Now, let me tell you, as long as you're 18 years old and over, this game is open to you. Don't be like Jaden, who's constantly dreaming. Make it work. Hello.
5: Hello.
3: Hi, how are you doing?
5: Fine, and you?
3: We're doing amazing. My name is Cookie M. Preston with
4: Jaden.
3: And we are calling you from Win Big Zambia. What is your name?
0: Win Big Zambia, yeah.
3: What's your name?
0: Justin Kazadi.
3: Justin Kazadi.
0: Yeah.
3: Congratulations, Justin. You've won yourself a 200 kwacha, courtesy of Win Big Zambia.
0: Thank you so much. Thank you very much.
3: Have you seen the money? Okay, make sure you check your balance to confirm that you surely have received your money, courtesy of Win Big Zambia.
0: Thank you so much.
3: You're absolutely welcome. So what are you going to do with the money?
0: It's a lot.
3: It's a lot, eh?
0: I don't have electricity. So in this money, I must buy electricity and something to eat at home.
3: Wonderful. Well, wishing you all the best and continue playing the game.
0: Thank you so much, Mama.
3: Yeah, absolutely welcome. This man is very gentle. Did you hear how he spoke to me?
4: Yeah.
3: Very.
4: He was so calm, eh?
3: Very calm.
4: Me, I'm different.
3: True winners.
4: Me, when I win, I will scream and shout on the phone before even hearing what you're saying.
3: When
4: I'm calm, is when I'm like, okay, you know what? Let me control myself.
3: No. In this case, it's like I'm talking to a lady, right?
4: Oh, he was being a gentleman.
3: Yeah, he was being a gentleman. Allow him to be a gentleman.
4: You love such things. Cookie, you love such things.
3: Yes, I do, actually. These are relationships that we are actually building up, courtesy of Win Big Zambia.
4: Absolutely.
3: And remember, it's such a joy for us to be able to talk to you, have a conversation with you. Courtesy of Win Big Zambia. So we're calling.
5: The number you have dialed is busy. Please try a call
4: later.
3: Oh, no. Okay, it rang three times at least. If it's any consolation. Congratulations to you, our lucky winner. Even though you didn't pick up the call, the money has come to you already.
4: Congratulations too, the money is already with you. Even when we're calling, we're just trying to find out, you know, how are you spending the money? What are you going to do with your winnings?
3: And we also love the excitement in your voice. Like, we really, really love to have these conversations with you. And would also love to know, where are you listening to us from? Which part of Zambia? And just let us know how it's going over there. Now, remember, we are calling our next lucky winner. This is what we're into. Creating relationships.
4: Speaking to people.
3: And not just any people. You, to be specific.
4: Absolutely.
3: Now, remember that you can simply dial the USSD code *474# in order to play, courtesy of Win Big Zambia. So we're calling this lucky winner. I hope they pick up the call. You know,
4: it's ringing.
3: Every time a phone rings, I just, hello? Hello? Hello?
6: Hello?
3: Hi, how are you doing?
6: Ma?
3: Muni bwanji. Bwino. Ndine kuki. Nina wa Justin. Jaden. Ati Justin. From calling you from Win Big Zambia. What is your name?
6: Hello?
3: Hello, can you hear me? Okay, Dimwe wandani zina yanu tikutumiani kuchokela ku Win Big Zambia.
6: Simon.
3: Ba Simon, zina yanu ina ngo Dimwe wandani.
6: Simon Sichikole.
3: Mr. Sichikolo.
6: Sichikole.
3: Sichikole. All right, muri kuti apa, which part of Zambia are you tuned in from?
6: Livingstone.
3: Good Livingstone. Moina 200 kwacha, courtesy of Win Big Zambia. Congratulations. Moina tuzari.
4: Tuzari wakamba mawina.
6: Okay, ibera bwanji, ibera mu account of bwanji.
3: Ibwela mu Airtel money.
6: Manje manje.
3: Yafika so apa checking and balance.
4: Checking and balance, boss.
6: Okay, spom hi.
3: All right. Mr. Sichikole. Okay, so the line wasn't very, very clear. But finally, luckily, we got to hear,
4: absolutely,
3: you know, your full names. It's always nice, you know, to just have a conversation with you and just to know that you are actually playing on the Win Big show. So we're calling our next lucky winner. And Jaden, from the experiences of other lucky winners, how heartwarming is it, though?
4: You know, it's very heartwarming and it's very encouraging, absolutely heartwarming to even hear the people rejoice and be happy and just, you know, just tell you how they'll spend the money. That's very heartwarming.
3: Let me tell you, Jaden, I think you also need to play the game.
4: Definitely. You know? Absolutely.
3: You know, it's only when the money rolls into your account that you realize. To say, you know what? This game is for real.
4: And you know, my aim is at the TV and the decoder, because I really want a new TV and decoder. So winning that, I'll be set.
3: I'm going to tell you one thing about, you know, I'm going to tell you one thing about starting a new home. How tough it can be sometimes. Imagine you're starting a new home, you just moved out of your parents' house, and maybe, you've been on your own for a very long time. Hello?
7: Hello?
3: Hi, how are you doing?
7: I'm doing good. How are you?
3: I'm doing amazing. My name is Cookie. I'm with Jaden, and we are calling you from Windbig, Zambia. What is your name?
7: My name is Boston Nyirenda.
3: Mr. Boston Nyirenda, where are you tuned in from? Which part of Zambia are you in?
7: I'm in Kitwe.
3: Nice to know. Kitwe, munifia wino. Congratulations. Now we win 200 kwacha, courtesy of Windbig, Zambia.
7: All right,
3: keep playing the game, courtesy of Windbig, Zambia.
7: Yes, I'm still playing. I'm still, madam.
3: All right, congratulations to you once again.
7: Thank you, madam. Thank
3: all
7: you.
3: All right. You know what happens? I was talking about how tough it can be to start a new home. You know, sometimes maybe you're out by yourself, you don't have anybody that supports you. Sometimes my family is. And you find yourself, and then boom, Windbig, Zambia shows up. For as low as 5 kwacha, you are able to win yourself a 200 kwacha. And there are a lot of other things that you stand a chance of winning.
4: Absolutely, which is the Honda Fit. For only playing 50 kwacha, you get to win the Honda Fit. And you get to start your taxi business. Also, a smartphone. For those who don't have phones or those who want to upgrade, just 10 kwacha can make you win a phone.
3: Yeah.
4: Daily draws, and 3 times a day.
3: So let me tell you about Kupangika. People always love Muntwe and Apangika. And, you know, some people tend to be proud of the person that fought really hard to get out of a situation. How you get out of the situation is none of their business. The thing is that they just want you to pick yourself up and get somewhere. But guess what? It doesn't have to be all bad. It doesn't have to be all hard.
4: No.
3: You can actually play a game where you are having fun and still be able to pick some money from there.
4: Absolutely.
3: It could be a car. You could be driving away or possibly driving to your new job. Or possibly win that car. Maipaka kona parot. Mwambupanga kona ndalama.
4: Or even, win capital. The 10,000 kwacha draw. The prize. Win capital for your business, you know?
3: Yeah.
4: That's something. That's a lot.
3: It is a lot.
4: Yeah.
3: But then every journey starts with baby steps.
4: Absolutely.
3: Now is when we're making the decision. For as low as 5
4: kwacha,
3: stand a chance of winning yourself a 200 kwacha. These people that we're calling right now, some of them just started today, and they have won. Hello, you're live on the Windbig, Zambia show. My name is Cookie M. Preston with Jaden. What's your name?
8: My name is Memory Nkoma.
3: Memory Nkoma, which part of Zambia are you at?
8: Lundazi
3: representing.
4: Akwasu.
3: Well, congratulations. You've won yourself a 200 kwacha courtesy of Windbig, Zambia.
8: Really?
3: Yes, yes, you have.
8: Okay.
3: So what are you going to do with the money? Muchiko ganzapo.
8: Hello.
3: Hi.
8: Hi.
3: What are you going to do with the money?
8: I want to buy something.
3: Yeah? It's a secret. It's a secret.
8: Yeah.
3: Okay, you know what? Your secret is safe with us. Do enjoy the money.
8: Yeah.
3: All right, keep playing. Keep playing the game courtesy of Windbig, Zambia.
8: Okay.
3: Keep playing the game.
8: Okay.
3: All right. Do have yourself a lovely afternoon.
8: Hello.
3: Hello. Do have yourself a lovely afternoon.
8: Yeah.
3: All right. That was our lucky winner from Lundazi right there.
4: Akwasu, a winner now.
3: Hey. It's very important. Jaden? Take it away.
4: Yeah. You know, by picking a prize, meaning you get to, you know, make your own decisions. Nobody's going to tell you to say, play that and do that. Mm. It's easily done by yourself. You make the decisions by yourself.
3: I'll tell you something
4: kwacha,
3: else.
4: Honda Fit, five kwacha, 200. And you get to win what you have chosen. Not
3: I'll tell you something.
4: TFF kwacha.
3: No, speaking of TFF kwacha, kumanka ma family meeting. They set up a family meeting at Tilikuchongwe.
4: Tilikuchongwe.
3: Listen, I'm coming from Mazabuka. 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Don't worry. 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

0: Yeah, so, you know, their focus is on a fairness, transparency and rewarding a way of paying the players, you know, and with genuine prizes, you know. And, you know, this means everything is genuine and everything is, there's transparency in every reward given to a person, you know.
1: That's amazing. Now, remember, you need to be 18 years old and over in order for you to take advantage of this opportunity of a lifetime. Now, on, hello.
2: Hello.
1: Hi, my name is Cookie M. Preston with
0: Jaden.
1: And we are calling you from Win Big Zambia. What is your name?
2: Hello.
1: Hello. We are calling you from Win Big Zambia. What is your name?
2: My name is Trevi Muleya.
1: Hello?
2: Trevi Muleya.
1: Trevi Muleya.
2: Kelvin.
1: Kelvin.
2: Yes.
1: Kelvin Muleya, congratulations. You've won yourself a 200 kwacha courtesy of Win Big Zambia.
0: You see the happiness.
1: Congratulations.
2: Thank you, Zora.
0: Kelvin,
2: congratulations. Thank you.
1: Which part of Zambia are you tuned in from?
2: I'm in Luansha.
1: Luansha. Representing Luansha much? All right. Keep playing the game.
2: Thank you. So when am I going to receive the money?
1: They just check your balance in your mobile money account. You are absolutely welcome. That's one excited winner. I love that. I love that. Totally love it.
0: you could tell from the excitement, this person is very happy, you know. And then the mood just changed from, you know, speaking to screaming and then, you know, shouting. Because
1: Jaden, there's
0: happy.
1: Nothing as exciting as getting something that you've been chasing. And then suddenly it's yours. You know what I mean?
0: Yeah, absolutely.
1: You're a man. You know what I'm talking about.
0: Winning, you know. Winning is just a priority.
1: It's like a man chasing a wife. The day you say yes, you should see the excitement. Like, yes, I'll be your wife.
0: What they meant.
1: I mean, that's how it's meant to be. So even with the money, whether you're male or female, celebrate that money. Celebrate that win. It's worth it. You put in the work and you deserve that win. So we're calling our next lucky winner.
0: Yeah, so, and then for those wondering, you know, what if I win, how do I get my prize? Well, we'll definitely call you personally with amazing news. You know, our team will arrange everything, whether it's handing you the keys to the new car, setting up your new TV, or transferring your cash prize, you know. We make sure getting your prize is as exciting as winning, as easy as that. We'll definitely call you. We will call you, not you calling us. We'll call you. You know, this goes to those people who are told in an interview to say, don't call us, we'll call you. Ours is different. Us giving you the prize, we'll definitely be the ones calling you to say,
3: you have dialed,
1: Well, and on that note, that was a lucky winner, but not the only, these are not the only winners who've won. There are a bunch of other lucky winners. If you see that money, just let us know. Hey, yes, kafika hun. Now, courtesy, this game is proudly brought to you by Win Big Zambia. My name is Cookie M. Preston.
0: And my name is Jaden.
1: And we thank you so much for joining us. Now, remember, there are prizes that are actually up for grabs, and you can take advantage simply by dialing *474#.
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0: Lady Zamar saying collide, let's collide. Before that we had Shensia and Vybz Kartel. These two are very, very good at, you know, collabos. And before that we had Mawu and Sammy K saying Namangeke. Very, very beautiful songs. I'm in the studio with my co-host
1: Cookie M. Preston.
0: And I'm Jaden.
1: Have you heard? A letter from Morocco's King Mohammed VI has confirmed that the country has named a major highway after President Donald Trump. Now, last week in a social media post, Trump thanked the king for the honor, but there was not a parallel announcement from the Moroccan authorities. But Morocco's state press agency has published a letter the king wrote to the president telling him that the name change was taking place as a personal expression of his high regard.

We apologize for that. Yeah, a little bit of breakage in transmission. However, we are back. So, yes, earlier I was talking about how a letter from a Moroccan king

0: Obama VI has confirmed that the country has named a major highway after U.S. President Donald Trump. Now, last week, in a social media post, Trump thanked the king for the honor, but there was not a parallel announcement from the Moroccan authorities.
1: And right here we have oil prices fell sharply while European stock markets jumped on Monday as hopes of peace deal in the Middle East grew, while the yen firmed to a three-month high after the U.S. and Japan confirmed joint intervention to support the week's currency. Brent crude features a $4.50, more than 5% to, you know, $83.40 a barrel after U.S. President Donald Trump talks with Iran, which will happen on Monday. He had earlier called off an attack on Iran to pursue a deal to reopen the Straits of Hormuz.
0: And finally, 35 people were killed in a drone strike by the Sudanese army on a traditional court session in the north of the Darfur region, a local rights organization has said. Now, Jaden, this is not something that one would say is not in the news right now.
1: You open
0: a news channel, all you're seeing is gunfire, all you're seeing is war in some parts of the world. But in this particular case, dozens more were reported injured in Sunday afternoon's attack. The emergency lawyers group, which monitors violence against civilians, said the attack occurred in Gara al-Zawiya village that is controlled by the paramilitary rapid support forces, RSF. Now, the army has not commented on this. Now, if you've been following, you know, the war in Darfur, or possibly even just relations in Darfur. The RSF actually holds the most of Darfur in the west of the country as the two sides continue to fight in the three-year-long civil war that has devastated the country, killed dozens, or actually killed tens of thousands of people and forced millions from their homes. So that's what's going on there. And if you've been following this a while, you notice that it's been going on a while.
1: Absolutely.
0: So you are tuned in to the biggest and fastest moving drive time show in Zambia, Tamanga 913. There could be something that's going on in your neighborhood that's out of the ordinary. Would you like us to know about it? Would you like the story to be covered? Be sure to follow the Power News Network page on Facebook and also send us a WhatsApp message on 0955-997-997.
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3: 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I'm Jaden.
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3: And my name is Jaden.
2: Advocates for industrialization and national development, Kefes Mwape Musonda, has expressed concern over the arrest of six Zambians, including a Zambia police officer and a judiciary employee, in connection with the alleged theft of copper cathodes. Speaking in an interview, in an exclusive interview, with Power FM, Mr. Musonda described the arrests as a serious breach of public trust, noting that law enforcement officers and judicial personnel are expected to protect citizens and safeguard property in line with the Constitution. He said the involvement of public servants in such allegations reflects a troubling pattern of abuse of authority and organized criminal activity within government institutions. He further stated that the alleged theft undermines Zambia's industrialization agenda and national development efforts, particularly because copper remains one of the country's most important economic resources.
3: The Hunger Project Zambia Country Director Samuel Mutambo has urged small-scale farmers to adopt climate-smart agriculture to improve productivity and protect soils from degradation. Speaking in an interview, Mr. Mutambo said the country should build on the 2025 to 2026 bumper harvest by investing in sustainable farming practices that increase yields while making agriculture more resilient to climate change. He said reducing dependence on synthetic fertilizers and increasing the use of organic manure and other locally available soil, enhancing materials, would help restore soil fertility and boost long-term production. Mr. Mutambo explained that the climate agriculture aims to increase productivity on the same piece of land, strengthen resilience to climate shocks, and reduce greenhouse gas emissions. He also emphasized the importance of soil mapping, saying it helps farmers understand the nutrients needs of their land and apply appropriate soil improvement methods. Mr. Mutambo further said investing in a small-scale farmers will improve the quality of agriculture, produce increased trade opportunities, and raise household income.
2: In another development, a concerned Zambian citizen has urged the government through its investigative agencies to launch an inquiry into Betkumi Zambia, an online betting company, over suspicions of illicit proceeds linked to online theft or scamming. The individual has accused Betkumi Zambia of fraudulently failing to remit his withdrawal funds to his mobile money account. He disclosed that after numerous follow-ups, he claims the company has begun avoiding his inquiries. According to the complainant, Betkumi Zambia has failed, whether deliberately or unintentionally, to transfer withdrawal amounts to his mobile money accounts, citing technical difficulties as the reason. One affected customer, who wished to remain anonymous, reported losing 200 kwacha withdrawn from his Betkumi account on Saturday, 18th July, which never reflected in his mobile money wallet. Upon raising the issue, Betkumi's customer service reportedly confirmed the transaction had been processed and blamed the mobile money provider for the failure. However, after the customer engaged a mobile money service provider, it was discovered that the withdrawal transaction was not recorded in their system. The customer was advised to request a reversal from Betkumi. At this point, Betkumi acknowledged experiencing a technical challenge within its system and assured that it was working to resolve the issue.
3: The Higher Education Authority, HEA, has won the first prize in the Best Government Exhibit category at the 98th Agriculture and Commercial Show, marking the first ever Agriculture and Commercial Show prize the authority has won. The award recognizes the authority exhibition under the theme Interpretation, Higher Education, Zambia's Foundation for Trade, Investment and Economic Growth. The HEA stands combined information on quality assurance, accredible learning programs, and institutional oversight with practical innovations showcased by Zambia University College of Technology, Chalimbana University, and Palawana University. The exhibition demonstrates how higher education contributes to agriculture, technology, healthcare, entrepreneurship, employment, creation, trade, and investment. HEA has therefore extended its profound gratitude to the Director General, Professor Kazila C. Chinsembu, whose guidance, support, and commitment to strengthening the authority's public engagement made the achievement possible. The prize follows HEA's second place finish in the Best Education Institution category in 2024 during the Professor Chisembu's first year as Director General. The achievement also reflects the Director General's continued support for Corporate Communications Unit and authorities' efforts to advance stakeholders' engagement, stakeholders' engagement under its 2022 to 2026 strategic plan.
2: In international news, the Economic Community of West African States is expected to donate $250,000 to Ghana in the wake of its devastating floods, intended to provide relief for flood victims. The announcement was made on social media by Ghana's Minister for Foreign Affairs. He insisted that the full amount will be transferred to the appropriate authorities as soon as the funds are received. The floods on June 29th impacted people in several regions of Ghana and left thousands of families displaced. Homes, businesses, and critical infrastructure saw extensive damage. At least 13 people were killed in Accra following torrential rain that triggered the floods. It's not the first time the capital has seen flooding. Back in 2015, floods prompted an explosion at a fuel station, claiming 150 lives.
3: Still in international news, former Malian Prime Minister Moussa Mara has called for national unity, reconciliation, and empathy after completing a one-year prison sentence. In his first public message following his release, Mara urged Malians to forgive one another and expressed concern over the disappearance of his lawyer as uncertainty remains over his political future. Former Prime Minister Moussa Mara was released on Saturday, August 1st, after serving a one-year prison sentence for expressing support on social media for detained opposition politicians. His release was warmly welcomed by relatives, political figures, and supporters who gathered at his family home in Bamako's commune for 4th District to celebrate his return. In a video posted on Facebook a day after his release, Mara appealed for unity and national reconciliation, urging Malians to show greater compassion towards one another. We take a short break and return with the sports news.
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2: Interesting happenings in the world of sports as the Copper Queens says the team needs to, the Copper Queens coach rather, says the team needs to beat Malawi if Zambia is to remain in the WAFCON tournament. On Sunday, the Copper Queens lost 1-0 to Nigeria. A first-half goal from striker Asisat Ashaola handed Nigeria a 1-0 victory over Zambia in a tightly contested Total Energies WAFCON Morocco 2026 Group C match played at Al Madina Stadium in Rabat on Saturday night. Ashaola struck in the seventh minute after racing onto a through ball to beat goalkeeper Hazel Nali and give the Super Falcons their first win of the tournament. And on that sporting note, we've come to the end of the Power FM Evening News. For more upfront and reliable news, be sure to follow us on Facebook by searching for the Power News Network page. Before we go, here are the headlines once more. Calls for punishment against civil servants involved in copper cathode scandal escalate. Climate smart agriculture experts urges small-scale farmers to embrace smart agriculture if Zambia is to sustain her bumper harvest. In international news, ECOWAS provides funds after devastating floods. And in sports news, Copper Queens coach insists Zambia has to be at Malawi at all costs. This has been the Power FM Evening News. My name is Abigail Trassis.
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No, but Friday it'll be better for me, though.

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Me and my brothers, we did it ourselves. 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I will never switch up on the set. 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

Abraham had waited for his promise to come to pass. He waited 75 years, 76, 77, 80, 85, 90, then 99. God showed up as El Shaddai.

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Don't miss out.

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Hallelujah. Let everything that has breath praise the Lord. And that's what we are doing in this place.

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darkness upon the face of the deep, and the Spirit of God moved upon the face of the waters. The Spirit of God, there is Ruach Elohim. 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The Lord is that Spirit. 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

If you think we are not doing fine when you left us. 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